0: We're just currently waiting for key holder, who's the brother of the owner.
1: Roger, Puffle 35.
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0: Captain. As mentioned earlier, everything is controlled. 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Aerial 125 will be clear.
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1: 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Roger, Palm 234.
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0: Eastern Empire, we're trying to complete some in-station training we tried to do earlier today. We'll be on delayed response.
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1: By EMS will be transported to the hospital.
2: Roger, and sorry, which lanes were blocked?
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They probably won't reset smoke up here. 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

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Alarm Single Source, 1171 Queen Street, West Tac 4.

0: 426 has arrived on scene, moving forward to backup on SD-346, part 3.
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2: 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Same call we had before. 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

number 222, vehicle, personal injury intersection of Victoria Park Avenue and St. Clair Avenue, East Tack 1.

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0: Oh, fire, 226.
1: Go ahead.
0: Just be aware if you're getting an alarm on this. I just reset it. It's hidden off. We're still on scene dealing with it. There's no need to set a response.
1: Right.
2: Time for 433. Medical. Check call intersection of High Street and the Queensway Westpac 1.
3: Yeah, Victoria Parking, St. Clair, vehicle in the intersection. Northbound Victoria Park currently blocked. Obstructions, westbound, St. Clair as well.
1: Roger. Okay.

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1: Alright.
0: All occupants are declining medical attention now. We are able to keep the curb lane northbound of Victoria Park open, and they're making their way around westbound Empire around the accident scene.
1: Sorry, just call the hotel and go to the city. We'll have to play this week.
0: Officer.
1: Yeah, Roger, no worries. So just to confirm that I can cancel off EMS?

0: I'm going to put the air out for a little smoke. I want to try for another reset.
1: Okay, we still got a fair heat here on the third floor.
2: Rescue 325, medical, trouble breathing intersection of St. David Street and Sumac Street, South TAC 1.

0: Roger.
1: Two-three-five is Christine DeVoot, Avenue Brookfield.
0: Twenty-five Booth is not working for diesel.

0: Yes, this was called in by somebody off premises, I'm assuming.
1: Puffer 311, respond for a overdose at 709 Young Street, south of Finch, south of Bloor on attack one.
2: Young Street Island,

0: 05, Rookie 12. In the event, my son and have just been cleared by paramedics.
1: Roger.
2: 04, Pond 313.
1: 313, go ahead.
2: Toronto Fire, we still do not have Toronto police on scene. No one was taken to hospital with the CRC still being open. We have tow trucks on scene that can hook up and take them now. So we're going to get them to do that and we'll be clearing.
0: No.
2: Roger, thank you.

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0: Humphrey 344, Medical, Crime Related, 748 Bathurst Street, South Tacworn.
1: Go ahead. Roger, Captain.
2: Lobby, this is 146. Can you send TCHC up to the second floor, please?

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0: 134 Rye 164 Eglinton. 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
1: I'm going to send you further details. Is your crew safe?
2: I have 206. There's somebody had some vandalism here, and she's been kind of threatening towards us.
1: Roger.
2: 146, I get two crew members going to meet you upstairs.

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5: Yeah, Toronto Street Team 1 can stand down for the evening and clear to the house.
1: Roger, Strike Team 1.

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0: 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She's got a lot of patients in her knees. Reportedly hit her head. She'd like to be taken to the hospital by paramedics.
2: Toronto Fire Rescue 325, Captain. 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
1: Roger.

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0: We're here with paramedics now. It's their understanding she's on the phone with Toronto Police. Is there any way we can get an updated location on this person?
1: 344, I just spoke to police. I gave them the update, and they just showed up. They just arrived on scene, so they should be with you shortly.
0: Okay, Toronto Fire, thanks.

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1: Aston B and Warden, EMS Unit 992 is on scene. 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
1: Letter 325, go ahead.
0: We're on scene here at 269 Gerard Street, or Jarvis Street. We have alarms active at this location as well. Are we here for medical or fire alarms? Roger, thank you.
1: We just got the call for alarms now at 286 George Street, which I believe is connected connected address. We do have a response incoming for that.
0: 325, Captain Coffey. Just an update for crews that are attending that call. Alarms are active in the garage.
1: Roger.
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Rescue 115, Pumper 244, Carbon Monoxide, Medical Symptoms, 31 Bournemouth Road, North Tack 1.

0: Toronto Fire 314, Captain. Patient care has been assumed by TEMS. We have police unit number 5281 on scene conducting its investigation. We've been cleared.
1: Pleasure.
2: Take the one truck situation to

0: 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Pump 426, Captain, Mobile Command, investigating part 3.
1: Go ahead, pump 426.
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2: Chrono Fire SD 227. If you could update EMS, she has a lot of pain in her hip and will probably need to go to a hospital.

0: Fire Rescue 441.
1: Stand by. 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We arrived. We'll be taking lobby.
2: Roger.

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1: Go ahead.
0: We're going to walk around this supposedly a little alleyway here to walk through to 279 Jarvis where the panel is.
1: Roger that.

0: 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And patients in the care of EMS being transferred off.
1: Roger.
2: Two, four.

0: Are you by the MDT to see which trucks are on this call and channel?
1: Roger, I'll take a look right now. It looks like we have a 332 pump in the adjacent building lobby.
0: Roger, do you have TAC channel for this?
2: One, this is 334. We've investigated the all the ground retail area here.

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1: Roger.
0: Captain 11325 crew. 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
2: From 31 Bond is low, North Pack 1.

0: Comfort Wound 45, carbon monoxide, medical symptoms, 31 Burnett Road, North Hackhorn.
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1: Six over.

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1: That's affirmative. You've been cleared by ambulance.
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0: Toronto Fire, Tower 333, you can make this a one truck situation for Tower 333 while we wait for the key holder.
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1: 33 here, go.
3: Three, can you go attack three possible fire at 390 Queens Key West?

0: that's negative. Daniels has come around and he says he just wants to go home. He's fine now.
1: Roger.
2: Medical 424 Young.
3: Roger. 424 Young.
2: Roger. Looks like access issue. Please name Mr. Bianchi.
4: Car 34, could you please put the call through again on our GTAC? Houston, come through.
2: You've been cleared for a closer G. You can go back to all.
4: 34, Roger. Thank you.

0: for 334. We've arrived at the rear of 390 Queen Speed. We do have cardboard on fire near a loading dock at this location. We're going to stretch out bumper line and extinguish.
1: Roger, pump 234.
0: Advised, we do hear alarms sounding in the building.
1: Roger. Trying to fire pump 331. We've arrived as well. We'll be backing up pump 334. Roger, pump 231.

0: 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We'll be taking lobby.
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3: 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We're proceeding to the fire alarm panel of 39 Key. We have no signs inside the building at this point. Fire 3, standby.
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0: 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West Avon.
1: Yeah, Kev, just be advised, Graham did find a pull station that had been activated in the basement. He's made contact with maintenance personnel who's trying to obtain a key to reset that pull station.
2: Copy that. Toronto Fire, we're going to be able to downgrade here. We're going to keep pump 334, pump 333, high rise 332, and pumper 331. All our other apparatus can clear.
3: 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Four truck situation, Queens Key West. 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

0: 2024. I'm just looking at the notes on this call. Are we looking for a car?
1: T24 is affirmative. It's a automatic crash notification, so it should be for a car.
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0: P13, I know you're on scene there. EMS is advising that we can cancel.
1: Roger, 313 will be clear. Oh, fire pump 4 place, just got patient update. Male 44, unresponsive, MDMA, HBD.
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2: Roger.
3: Toronto Fire, Palm 324. We've searched the area given to us here and can't find any sign of a crash. There's no need for EMS. We're going to be clearing shortly.

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0: Ladder 312 is going to make this a one truck situation. 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

0: living zero throughout the house. Ambridge did get a reading of 2 parts per million when they fired up the water heater.
1: Attention. They've left and proceeded on foot westbound on Eglinton.
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1: Roger, Pump 213.
2: 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Good day, Riker, they attack one.

0: No cap, this is letter three. Stig, we found the issue. We got a heat detector hanging in the corner just outside of the pump room that looks like it's damaged a little bit. Everything's under control. You guys can clear. Toronto Ferry, you copy that message?
1: Toronto Ferry copies.

0: Toronto Fire Pumper 323 has arrived at 69 Strathconan Ave. We have a two-story residential, no signs showing. Captain and crew will be investigating. Par 3.
1: Roger, Pumper 323.
0: Trying to fire Pumper 324 is on scene.
2: And then the system was reset. We'll be free.
1: Roger.

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0: Fire. 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Are we looking for a ladder? I can reach that.
1: That's affirmative. 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
0: Toronto Fire, we will need that ladder to respond.
1: Roger, you can clear. We'll send ladder 331. Affirmative. 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
1: 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We are clear from that call. We'll be rebooting our MDT.
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1: Roger, ladder, surgeon, stop one.
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0: Roger, 33.
1: Dispatching 33 on scene.
0: Roger, 33. It should be lighter 315 coming to you.
1: Roger, I'm just walking up with police now. I'll give you an idea what we're into in a second.
0: Roger.

0: Ladder 315, 33. Go ahead, Chief. Yeah, we just need a ground ladder, 24, or I think you guys, if you have a 24 or a 35. Chief, we have both. We'll take a 24, yeah. I'll meet you on Peter here.
1: Roger, Chief, thanks.
2: Fire Rescue 341, arrive at 224 Livingstone Avenue.
3: Roger, Rescue 341.
4: Chief 33, this is 315. Are you sure it's not an emergency?
0: I wish I could say yes, but it is totally not an emergency. So it took me 10 minutes to get here and I'm around the corner.
4: Roger.
5: And near the intersection of Kennedy Road and Lord, East Chief Stack 1.
3: Respond unconscious, 155 Sherburn in the lobby, Stack 1.
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0: Toronto Fire from Rescue 341. 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There's another door that's locked. It's an inexpensive door. 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
1: Roger.

0: 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Do we have anyone from TCHC responding to this call?
1: That's affirmative. And can you switch over to TAC 1?
0: No call.

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0: Sinus. Pump 125 is Mariana Command. Investigating Part 3. 360 is incomplete.
1: Pumper 345, medical, unconscious interception of Northumberland Street and Dover Court Road, South Tack 1.

0: indicated that P2 level sprinkler pump 125 is in there now, par 3 for this gate.
1: Pumper 342, area 423, alarm single source, 61 Pelham Park Gardens, West Tac 2.

0: 3-41. I've spoken to the individual, the occupant of the unit in question. His name is George. He's at a concert. I spoke to his landlord. This is all confirmed. We're not going to force the door. Rescue 341 is going to clear.
1: Red Rescue 341.

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0: on that T1 level.
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2: 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Your message was cut off, if you could repeat.
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1: Affirmative. 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
0: Roger, thanks. We're just arriving. 61 Collin Park Garden, High Rise Residential. 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Part 3.
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0: 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I do have an alarm activation with no door response, requiring TCH security for access.
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0: We've had an accidental break in a sprinkler on P2 at this location. 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

0: Toronto, Arpone 234. Go ahead. Wait for the address. It's 4628 Kingston Road, and we have been met by security. There was a gentleman at the lobby that dropped a call. It says he's taking us to unit 216.
1: Roger.
2: Letter 3310.

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1: Roger.
2: High rise residential with no signs on the Alpha side. Pumper 333 Captain is investigating. Par 3 in command.
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2: 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Par 3.
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0: 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Squad 232 is clearing.
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0: Ground is responding, 3444 Keel Street. We have updated the location to 40 Carl Hall Road. 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The address is still approximate. 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
1: Toronto Fire, Pump 333 driver, relaying for Pump 333 Captain. At the moment, there's delay finding the cause of the alarm. We'll update once we have more information.
0: Roger.

0: after hours. When ready, can you take down the number and call to get a representative here?
1: Roger, go ahead.
0: 416-628-9768.
1: Roger, we'll give it a shot.

0: 40 Carl Hall Road. I have a large industrial building. I have no outward signs on the alpha side. 36 is incomplete at this time. Captain will be in command investigating car 3.
1: Roger, 142.
2: Sorry, you're broken up there. Say again.
3: Son of Fire, on 143.
1: Go ahead.
3: I have visual on heavy black smoke and fire across the road from this location. 143 is relocating with car 14 by the left of it to investigate.
4: Fire pump 333 is car 5 investigating alarms in sub upper basement smoke duct detector.
5: Paramedics, we have a male approximately 60 years old. Initial O2 set was 99%. It is now at 96%. Heart rate per minute was initially 83, now at 79. Temperature is at 36.6. And complaining of difficulty breathing. We are now at the lobby at 4628 Kingston Road.

Toronto Fire. I was just relaying a message from Pump 125 Captain, who is T2 with the key holder. They have shut down the main and are just waiting to ensure that the line is draining and they will return back to the truck.

0: Toronto Fire. Pump 142 has arrived at the Charlie side of a building. We've got a car fire with a van exposure. I'll get the address here in a second.
1: Fire Pump 141 is on scene. We're going to assist Pump 142.
0: Roger, 141.
2: Toronto Fire Pump 143 is on location.
0: Roger, 143.
3: Squad 143, we're second in with pump 142. We'll park them up.
0: Roger, squad captain.
4: Command, this is Aerial 133. We are at the entrance. We do have a secondary hydrant in sight.

0: 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I believe we're on the Charlie flight of 77 State Regent Crescent.
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2: Strong fire, this is Area 142. We've arrived on scene. We're going to pull a line.
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0: Strong fire, pump 142 has agent applied.
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0: T-14, this is slot 142.
1: 142, go.
0: Chief, we can probably clear some of the trucks off this toll. We now have two hold lines going.
1: Roger, 142, Captain. Are you good with two trucks?
0: Let's keep another one. I think we need a hydrant pulled in from the road here.
1: 14, acknowledge. We have one truck taking a hydrant on the road. 142 and the second and crew packing you up. The other unit can better win ready. Truck taking a hydrant on the road. What truck are you?
2: We are area 133.
1: On the hydrant and wait for instructions.
0: T-14, call 142, drivers can start to touch the road. I believe four here. I call for a hydrant.
1: Roger.
3: This is aerial correction. T-14, this is aerial 142, Captain. We have a third additional line in the event that we need more water.
1: Acknowledge aerial 133. You have that hydrant secured. You got 142 dragging high volume hose your way. You can assist.
4: T-14, squad 143, Captain. We're going to stay here for a moment. I assigned my crew to use extrication equipment to open up the exposure band on this fire.
1: Command acknowledge.
5: Area 132, we have that hydrant at the road ready for you.
6: Humphrey 315, medical, other. 1 Concord Avenue, South Tac 1.

0: Pump 141, do you have a TAF?
1: Yeah, Chief, Pump 141, Captain. We did pull a stuck in line here. We're assisting with extinguishment.
0: Acknowledged.

0: Garage Billy Sunsea.
1: Man, this is 133 Ariel. We have that secondary water source secured, and if you are ready, we can send it.
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0: She's at the Korean Acre area on Curlew, 81 Curlew Drive.
1: Roger that. Luke, like, towards you?
0: Yeah, my truck right now.
1: Roger that.
0: On fire, pump 125.
2: Go ahead.
0: Alarms have been reset at this location. Security is performing a fire watch. We still do have a trouble indicated on the P2 sprinkler zone. Moriyama Command is terminated. We're clear.
2: Roger, 125.

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0: Area 142, Captain, 142 driver, we're out of water.
1: Area 142, Captain, acknowledge. Show it down.
2: Strong fire, Area 421 on scene, we're in Brimley, south of Danforth. We have one vehicle into the pillar of the bridge. We'll check an advice.
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0: 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B14, pump 141. 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

0: Fire Aerial 221. 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We'll probably just have this vehicle towed.
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0: pre-cropped in G14. 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
0: .130 or .133, the high volume coming up, .132, is that going direct to the hydrant, or is that going through the truck? Roger, so .142 has their own water source to pass the KP pick up and carbon ready.
1: Roger, thank you.
0: All crews on scene, all crews on scene. Air light. It is on scene. If you require a bottle to see air light now, if you require a FPVA changeover, go to the air light. Air light 421, G14. Give crews 10 minutes here to come see you. If no one shows up, you can pick up and clear when ready.
1: Okay.
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1: Toronto Fire, Aerial 221, can you confirm whether police are on the way or if we should just have this vehicle towed?
2: Affirmative, they are on the way.
1: Roger, thank you.

0: 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This is Area 133.
1: Go ahead.
0: Okay, I currently have the hydrant shut down. We're going to hook you back up, and we're going to charge the hydrants again, but it's directly to the stored spinning only. We've got our gates.
1: 142, acknowledges.
2: Area 133, Captain. 142, bump driver's coming your way with his own hydrant back.

0: Bunker 445, Medical, Trouble Breathing, 15 Broward Road, West Tat 1.
1: Fire Rescue 341, we have police on scene.
2: Roger.
3: And crew will be investigating for a 3.
2: Roger.

0: 25, Club 223. Toronto Fire Rescue 341 is EMS Unit 800 on scene. Police are also on scene.
1: Red Rescue 341.
2: We've been met by the owner. It seems to be alarm malfunction. Good downgrade one truck situation.
1: B's one truck situation. Hogarth.

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0: How did you receive this alarm?
1: Pump 142 driver, squad 143 captain.
0: Go ahead, captain, squad 142 captain.
1: You want the high ball charged again?
0: That's affirmative.
1: Water's on its way.
0: Roger.

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0: Chief, this is Airline 421. We've exchanged a few bottles. If there's no one left, we'll be clearing.
1: Airline, if you could just hold for 5 minutes, I got a 142 crew here and our bells are ringing.
0: Roger.
2: Toronto Fire, Aerial 423. We've transferred care of this incident to T7. They have security on scene doing fire watch for a separate issue. Everything's under control. We'll be clearing shortly.
3: Roger, 423.
4: We have resident in last ride, residential high rise. Now we're assigned to Alpha, Bravo side at this time. 360 is complete, and 232 will be investigating R3 Milwaukee.

0: coronavirus with 223 described by your builder. Moving forward, Jefferson will be at F-32.
1: Affirmative.
2: Thank you.

0: to respond for a Lotus 1 wheel right crescent on TAC 1.
1: Area 13, James Bond, it's received to TAC 1.
2: Oh, 230, give the speed of you over.
1: Affirmative.
2: Roger, I'm getting to the turnover.

0: We have zeros on our CO monitor. There's no gas-fired equipment in operation at this residence. Nobody was idling any vehicles in the driveway. We have no reason to believe that this is anything but a faulty detector. I'm just going to fill out documentation and be clearing shortly.
1: Roger.

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1: Go ahead.
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1: The Weston Row, we have a two-story residential townhouse. We have now signs visible on the opposite side. Pump 442 Captain would be in command, mobile investigating part 3, 360 is incomplete this time.
2: Right, pump 442.

0: 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On 442.
1: Comfort 322, Comfort 324, responding DVP northbound. As per compass, best access will be Dundas. It's in between Dundas and Bayview on DVP northbound lane 1. Three 324 acknowledged. Right.

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1: Go ahead.
0: In the basement of 1562 A2, it is all clear. We're just investigating alarms.

0: Yeah, we've done physics here in the area. 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We're going to crash her.
1: Roger, thanks.

0: 421, this is 442. 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We're trying to go suite by suite. There's a multitude of suites in this rental apartment building.
1: 421, acknowledge.

0: 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You guys can clear, there seems to be an alarm malfunction.
1: 421, acknowledge clearing.
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0: Fire, Combs 125 Captain, Roadside Unit 415. We definitely hear some odd noises from the apartment. Nothing that would indicate us to force entry. Do you have a callback number or any information for us?
1: Let me check to see if we have a property manager number. Let me see if there's anybody here.
0: Thanks.

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0: Roger, thank you.

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1: Go ahead, Toronto.
0: Apartment 123 is the superintendent. 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I woke them up, but they said that the superintendent should be in apartment 123.
1: Roger. We'll go check it out. Thank you.
0: Welcome.

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1: Air pump 324. We have one bike involved here and a car. There's no serious injuries. We have police on scene. We're going to hold the scene. We'll be clearing shortly. You can clear pump 322.
2: Roger, pump 322, copy, you can clear.

0: We're on a fire. Pump 212 has arrived. We have a straight body transport with the engine compartment on fire. It has entered into the cab, but has yet to enter the storage bay. Pump 212 is pulling a line, catching a hydrant, and attacking the fire.
1: 212, did you want another truck? 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
1: Copy that.
0: Like just 212.
1: Yeah, Roger, thanks.

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Rescue 425, Aerial 433. Alarm single source, 65 King George's Road, West Tac 2.

0: It was unclear at this moment. I believe the driver is just in shock from the experience of trying to put the fire out with an extinguisher. Do a little more overhaul here and then go back and check on the driver.
1: Roger. Thanks.

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1: Rescue 243, did you have ambulance on scene at your location?
2: That's negative.
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1: They cleared another caller on the corner.
2: Roger that, 425 clear.

0: Empire Aerial 433 has arrived at 65 King George Road. We have a two-story house, no visible signs on the Alpha Bravo Delta side. Aerial 433 is command investigating Fire 3.
1: Roger, Aerial 433. I got the key holder on the line. They are out of town, out of province. The alarm has reset. There is a garage code on the GTAC if you need to get in to take a look.

0: Rescue 214, Aerial 215, Alarm Single Source, 3300 Elsmere Road, East Tac 2.
1: A 360 of the building and the interior is all clear while we wait for the owner to arrive.

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1: Roger, thanks. Do you have police on scene?
0: That's affirmative.

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1: Roger's copy.

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1: Channel 5, Sierra 215 on the scene. We're assuming I'll be looking down.
0: Aerial 215, Wally, roger.

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1: Fire bumper 344, Captain.
2: Go ahead.
1: We're on scene, just off of 568 DuPont. We've located a pole, and there is some slight arcing going on at the top of the pole. We're going to require hydro here to investigate further. I have a pole number when you're ready to copy.
2: Go ahead.
1: Pole number is Sierra 5069, Sierra 5069. Hydro, it is the top line. There appears to be some consistent arcing going on.

Pumper 332, Pumper 331, Alarm Single Source, 435 Richmond Street, West Dock Pack 2.

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0: 2015 driver. This is Catherine. This address is, if you want to go around Parkboro, pretty much corner Parkboro and Milner, there's access right here.
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0: 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Gemini Radio Residential, no outward signs on the Alpha Bravo side. Over 332, Captain's in Command, investigating, Part 3.
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2: If you have elevator control, can you come down to the lobby and pick us up?
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0: Can provide an ETA. We have lane number 2 blocked here.
1: Roger.

0: on a fire in our rear of the elevator. This is Funky 34. We have an advice by medics that they were all standby and we police. The clear from medics, we did leave an accident informant medic, but been advised by medics, forcible injury is cleaning up that door.
1: Medical, other intersection of Young Street and Shooter Street, South Pac 1.

0: Colonel Firefoot, 421 arrived, 81 Aileen. We have a detached residential, no signs from the Alpha, Bravo side. 421 Catholic, mobile command investigating car 3.
1: Roger, call 421.
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1: 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We'll need a professional to

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number 234, number 231, Ariel 231, Quad 232, LI 231, SQ 243, Chief 23, Chief 21, Fire, Residential, 185 Galloway Road, East Pack 3.

from 421, Captain, 0421 crew. The alarm seems to be from a communications beacon outside of the home.

0: 44B advised, the arcing is incredibly minor. It appears to be related to the high humidity here. There is a little arcing going on. There is no public safety concern here. We're going to clear, but Hydro should come in and investigate further.
1: Roger, as I said, they should be with you shortly. I did say you were going to wait on safely, you originally mentioned.
0: Roger, I also asked for an ETA, and I haven't been given one. If you can provide an exact ETA, that'd be appreciated.
1: I can't. They were in the Davenport and DuPont area when they were given the call a long time ago. So, again, all they would tell me is they will be with you shortly. They're in the area.
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0: Oh, Firefall 333 has been cleared by EMS 964. Patient has remained in EMS care at this time. Firefall 333 will be cleared shortly.
1: Roger.

0: Hello?
1: 4-1-5-1-2-3-4 on scene. 185 Calvin, unit 45. No visible signs off the side. 334 on command, level on scene. Car 3, business owner, residential. Can't help.
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0: the dark, you know, like haze that's going on our stoves. 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

0: coronavirus, pump 443. Alarm panel is showing sprinkler window, P4 level. We are accompanying security to that location now. Hold all equipment.
1: Roger.
2: T13 driver, acknowledge.
0: Pump 442 is pump 443. Driver, this pump 443.
3: 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Is 442 driver. We'll be standing by for radio comms.
4: .442 driver, just remain on check. 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
1: Good.

0: hydro to find out anything about this?
1: Roger. Stand by.
0: Forest. Really?

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1: Respond 101 Ontario Street, in the middle of the street, medical VSA, suspect 1.
0: Roger, respond.
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0: few hours. I told them we're clearing.
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2: That's a roger.
1: You guys could, we have windows open. You guys could set up right at the front door, see if we can enter it out.
3: I'm going to let you know if any changes. Thank you.
0: Roger.
4: We investigated the area around the box. There's no elevated temperatures. There's an alarm going on inside this communication box. At this time, we are going to clear, and if we hear anything else, we can return.
0: Right.

0: Sorry, my friend.
1: In opportune spots, have a bit of a rest. Home 333 will be clearing shortly. No medical aid was required at this call.
0: Roger.

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2: Chief 22, along single door, 60 Fairfax Crescent.

O3345, carbon monoxide, non-medical, non-emergency, 775 Rams Down Avenue, South Tac 1.

0: 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You have retired.
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0: 22. We've arrived 60 Fairfax.
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2: Toronto Fire, phone 332, or 333, we've made patient contact with this location. We're going to be proceeding back down to the lobby with the station at this time, if you can update the EMS.
0: I believe you can hear. Villa, Toronto Fire, Chief 2 will be clear.
1: Thank you.

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1: Go ahead.
0: All evac announcements have been made. Pump 442 is clearing.
1: Right.

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1: Go ahead.
0: Not the usual. Sleeping on the sidewalk. He went out and walked away. Does not need or require medical attention.
1: Right.

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0: Rescue 325, Captain to Rescue 325 Driver. Driver, so I'm going to send down the recruit, and he's going to grab the paperwork for this call.
1: Where's that, Captain?
2: Number 332, Toronto Fire.
1: Right, Toronto Fire.
2: Most recent call, your patient is unconscious. When they called before, they said the patient was possibly violent and argumentative.
1: Roger that. We've been met by security. We're on scene.
2: Roger.
3: Toronto Fire, pump 333.
2: 333.
3: Fire pump 333 has been cleared by EMS 858. Patient has remained in EMS care. Pump 333 will be clearing shortly.
2: Roger.

0: We have a full restore here. We're just going to remain on scene. It's still on bypass.
1: Roger.
2: IS 332, medical, climb 600 King

0: We've investigated the structure, and this is a security system siren that is going off from the exterior of the building. There's no fire at this time. Pump 135 can clear. Pump 132 will remain on scene to try to see if we can locate somebody inside or some more information.
1: Is there any sort of alarm company ID on the layout?
0: That's negative. We were looking for that. We couldn't find any yet.
1: Copy. Thanks.
2: Medical, unconscious intersection of Queen Street, West and Shaw Street, South Tacklin.
0: And we've been far away.
1: I'm not sure if you're 14.

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1: Roger.
2: Contact 1344, we've made patient contact.
1: Roger.
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1: I'm 3-4 EMS. 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Apparently fainted. Lost consciousness. Has struck his head. He is now conscious and breathing. We're assessing him, but EMS will be required.

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1: Go ahead, Toronto Fire.
0: South 331, you can clear.
1: Acknowledge. Thank you, Toronto Fire.

0: 326, 2.6, along single source, 35 for walk drive, East Track 2.
1: It was ambulance 975 on scene. 5.
2: 975.

0: General Myers, phone 443.
1: 443.
0: General Fire, we have a full restore on this system. Initial evac and final evac announcements to residents were made. We've advised building staff, because this was the problem of last night as well, same issue ongoing today, to put the bypass with their monitoring company, and they are going to contact you in regard to that as well. We're clear, we're turning it off.
1: Roger.
2: Rescue 227 clearing. Patient has left the streetcar.
3: Roger, 227.
4: Yeah, a little bit, I'll attach you to. You can head over to 354 South on Patrick, please.
5: So far, this is pump room 315, we have patient contact.
6: Roger, 315.
0: Go ahead, draw fire.

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1: We're proceeding to North Stairwell. We're proceeding to the parking lot. The first fire is 133.
2: Right.

0: We've got some of the tenants here that were wrestling with an individual trying to keep him on scene. Really, he was seen in the building, and he might have been the person to pull the fire alarm.
1: Roger, is there any weapons or violence?
0: Not at this time. He's leaving the scene, traveling north up Broadview here.
1: Are police required?
0: Looks like he's left the scene, so there's no incident going on right now.
1: So you don't need them.
2: Just confirming, we just have one general parking alarm. There's no other floors on the panel showing.
0: I'm still trying to get access to the alarm panel room.

0: I confirm that TCAC Security is responding, please.
1: Affirmative. They have the call.
2: Driver, this is Russell 133.
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0: Toronto Fire Rescue 325 Cat. Yeah, be advised, we have cleared the entire unit and went room by room and checked, and we have zero PPMs now. We'll be clearing shortly.
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1: 345.
2: Firefighter, ladder 325 is on scene, moving forward, par 3.

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1: Roger, 142, Captain. What's the situation? 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

0: 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Who's there? On the phone, and the phone is the phone to unit 26. 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I did advise them to stay in a separate building, so I doubt there is unit 26, but I advise them to get there and.
1: Roger, thank you.

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1: Toronto Fire Rescue 325, Captain. We're A2 on the 7th floor. Part 3, we have elevator control.
2: Roger. 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

0: It's P25 Captain, loud as P25 Captain. 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
1: Yeah, roger that. 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We're just powering on a couple doors here. Just give us a second.

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There's an issue up here with the detector. Roger.

0: 25 Bravo 225, be advised your alarm is active in unit 735.
1: Who was that same texter in the hallway? You guys can clear. 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
0: Roger. 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We'll lock. We can remain on scene if you like.
1: Yeah, we're remaining down. 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Thanks.
0: Roger. This is Fisher, that might be Vice Taylor's last 10 Oak.
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0: 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And I fucking deviously open for us.
1: Yeah, could you repeat your last?
0: Roger, can you meet us at Oak Street and Parliament Street?
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0: Roger, 62 Sunnycrest, you're responding for an 82-year-old male that had a fall. EMS is not on the way, if you could advise if they're required.
1: We'll go.
2: No, I'm going to get a reason that there's an issue with the DNR. I don't need a silent. Roger, stand by.

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1: Stand by, I'll check.
2: Division TAC 1.

0: Glitch on fire.
1: EMS did get reassigned. They are aware of all the chasing details. They're on their way currently from Front Seat and Eglinton.
0: Roger, thank you for the update.
2: We had our golden.

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I'm running.

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0: Would you happen to know the alarm company that called us in?

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1: Toronto Fire, pump 334 has arrived. Backing up pump 332.
2: Touch pump 334.
3: 241. This is a collision involving two vehicles. They're both conventional gasoline motor vehicles. We're still investigating. Stand by.
2: Roger.
4: Yeah, Roger. He's here and the keys are here. Door won't open. Stand by.

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0: clear. Thanks.
1: Charlie 5 from Rescue 341, can you update EMS? We have one motorist complaining of a back injury. They want to be seen by EMS.
2: Rescue 341.

It's not in Florida, but we here for this journey. We're getting a taxi in Tobias and the airport. We're going back once, and it's not like that's a problem since it was a drive.

0: Hello, are you looking for pump 332?
1: Yes, sir. It's the company is called Iron Link.
0: Achieved a full reset. On-site stop, I had no clue where it was. The original cause was the smoke machine and the basement smoke alarm. Everything's been fully reset.
1: Roger.

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0: Sunfire, Pump 331. We arrived at 223, Manning.
1: Roger, Pump 231 is the basement unit. Use the back door.
0: 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Thank you, Sunfire.

0: 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Pump 315 has ambulance 989 on scene.
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2: 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We have EMS 480 on scene.
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0: 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We've transferred care to EMS 480, remaining on scene to assist as required.
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0: 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We have a high-rise residential with no signs on the Alpha Bravo side. Pumper 333 Captain is investigating R3 in command.
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0: On fire. Pulse 322 has arrived at 280 Donlands.
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1: 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Could you silence the alarms at this time? As you can see, most of the restaurant at this time, and we cannot see anything from the outside. 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

0: 12 fires over 135. It's ambulance 893 that was on scene prior to arrival.
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0: October 2025. We knocked up 3 units. We have no houses alarmed. We hear no secondary alarms. We'll be control V truck to reset the security.
1: Roger.

0: Give me a second, Tom. I'm speaking here. Oh, pardon me.
1: That's affirmative.
0: Finally, that announcement's completed.
1: Roger.

0: Alpha.
1: C-14, go ahead.
0: Yeah, this is a TCHC building. They call it TCHC to get access, or are they expecting us to get access for them?
1: C-14, we're just on the phone right now with TCHC trying to get the lobby door open.

0: Squad 143, Pumper 112, Rescue, Elevator, 6250 Bathurst Street, West Don Apartments, North Pack 2.
1: Jarvis, and there are no paramedics in the lobby. Are they looking for access through the lobby or into the unit?
2: C14, they were originally looking for access to the lobby. We'll see if they need any help at the apartment. Stay by.
1: Sorry, can you tell me the unit number? We'll proceed there and make sure that they've made it all the way.
2: 314 is apartment 601.
1: Thank you, sir.

0: Sorry, Toronto Fire. Bad signal. Pump 333 has made entry, or had to force entry into this unit. We'll be still conducting our investigation at this time. But if you are receiving a call for a burglar alarm or another alarm, we have breached in through one of these doors at this point.
1: Roger. And what's the unit number?
2: Crime related. 970 Dixon Road. Holiday Inn Select Airport, West Pac 1.
3: You know if we've been able to get a hold of TCHC, because they're requesting that we take the door, which we are happy to do, as long as TCHC is not responding promptly.

0: medics here are concerned about the safety of the occupant. We're going to force the door.
1: Roger, 314.
0: TCHC doors along from the door.
2: What's your name?
0: We gained access.
1: Roger.

Rescue 325, Medical, Unconscious Interception of Parliament Street and Spruce Street, South Tack 1.

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0: Do you have an ETA on TCHC?
1: Roger, same way.
2: Fresh 325 is on scene at intersection of Fire Bay Spruce. We appreciate contact.
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1: Can I get a hold of 334?
2: 334 is affirmative. Just advise when you're clear. We have a possible encampment fire just north of where you are there.
1: Yeah, I'll stand by. I'll see if we're still required here or not.
2: Roger.

0: 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Encampment intersection of Bathurst Street and Fort York Boulevard, South Tack 1.
1: Plus corner of Bathurst and Fort York under a bridge for a possible encampment fire.
2: I'm clear here at Bathurst and Lakeshore. Make our way there.
1: Roger, it's on South Tack 1.

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0: Fire, Storm 334. Yeah, we do have a small fire under the bridge here. We're going to stretch a line for this one.
1: Roger.
2: Kind of fire, Storm 331, so I'm seeing. We'll be backing up on 334.
1: Storm 331.

0: Toronto Fire, pump 331. We're proceeding down to the location. Pump 334 is going to be stretching a line to our location down the bridge. And live for an update.
1: Roger, pump 331.
2: Our pump 333, leaving it in location. We're all higher cost. We are talking to the store manager. I've seen him sending someone down to find out the property's very security. So if our local actor addressed the alarm, I'll update further if we have to leave the system on high cost and start up the water siege.
1: Roger, pump 333.

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1: .331, .334, let us know when you want that line charged.
2: Roger that, Cap. Stand by. Just waiting for the crew member to come .331 to get here. Toronto Fire, pump .331. We're A2 at the fire location under the bridge. We have a small fire that's impinging upon a tree. We're just about to apply agent now.
0: Pump 331.
2: Pump 334, driver, you can charge that line. This is pump 331, Captain.
1: Roger that, pump 331, Captain.
3: Number 332, on scene.
0: Roger.
4: Car 33 is on the scene.
0: Roger, car 33.

0: or apparatus on scene right now. Do we need these resources?
1: Pump 334, Captain. That's a negative. Toronto Fire, Pump 331, Captain. You can clear all trucks with the exception of Pump 331 and 334.
2: Toronto Fire copies two truck situation, Bathurst and Fort York. All of their apparatus are ready.
3: I'm on 331, Captain, 33. Can you tell me what was on fire down there?
1: Roger that, Chief. We got a chair and what appears to be maybe a skid. Also, a tree has been impinged upon, but that's about it.
3: So this is not an encampment?
1: That's a negative. This is not an encampment. This is some rubbish up on fire.
3: Roger.
1: Toronto Fire. Agent has been applied.
2: Roger, Pump 231.
3: I see you documented that this is not an encampment fire, just some rubbish fire down under the bridge here.
2: Toronto Fire copies.

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1: 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Switch over to South Tac 1.
0: Roger, switch to South Tac 1.
2: Not being transported. Police have control of the scene. Rescue 341 is going to clear.
1: Red Rescue 341.

0: CAPNIST patient care has been assumed by TENS, and TCHC is assumed to care of the door which we're able to lock. Really clear.
1: Roger, from C-14.
2: Toronto Fire, from 344, is right, 755, Manning.
1: Roger.
3: Investigating R3.
1: Roger, from C-32.

0: 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We have alarm sounding in the building. GCF rooms showing dining, smoke, main floor. 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
0: 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We're going to attribute this just to the humidity. We're clearing.
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0: address for this call?
1: We have a 20-year-old that hit her head off the windshield. She's definitely needing to be seen by EMS for, just her cognitive state.
0: It's 63 Milner, is this address?
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0: 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Number 134 is 82, it's all clear. Lobby, you want to silence the alarms, please?
1: Welcome.

0: Lavi, this is 134. 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Try for a reset, please.
1: Roosevelt.

0: 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They've put their system on test until 8 o'clock. They'll be calling you to inform you of their fire watch and their procedures. 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Home 383 will be cleared.
1: Roger, Palm 233.

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1: Just there yet.

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Compass 332, Medical, Personal Injury, 60 Queen Street, West, OLG City Hall South, TAC 1.

0: 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We also have EMS number 813 on scene. 813.
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0: 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We'll report it back up 223.
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0: John.
1: What is the entrance to Michael Ivel? EMS unit 945 has just arrived on scene. I will have a look around the premises.

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Nobody's anybody in need of medical attention.

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1: Hi.
0: Please, Charles, on being here, nobody's been able to find this person in question that we're going to clear.
1: Roger.

0: Toronto Fire Rescue 340, search has arrived, 1499 Queen Street West.
1: Roger, 246.

0: a gentleman on arrival. I'm not sure if it's a coincidence or if it's the guy we're looking for. He claims to be in apartment 301, and he said he was talking about his girlfriend, and he has a hammer in his pocket. He seems like a nice guy when he's talking about hearing voices. I'm just wondering if this is our guy, or is there another incident at 201, which wouldn't be out of the question at this location.
1: 346, we'll check with police to see if they have anything further.
0: Roger. He also said that he did call, and he said, I want police, and they kept saying, do you want ambulance? And he said, no, I want police. And I'm like, well, you got a ton of fire. So I think it's the guy, but I'm going to slowly probably try to get to his apartment. But again, he's saying 301. I just want to make sure I'm not leaving another stone unturned. So, yeah, if you have any updates, I'll stand by.
1: Roger, SCP 46.
0: Also, police probably should come by. We're gonna try to get to 201 or 301 to check it out, but we'll play it by ear.
1: Roger.

Humphrey 345, Medical, Unconscious Intersection of Ossington Avenue and Floor Street, West South Tack 1.

0: Rescue 346 driver, go ahead.
1: We checked the phone history for the caller, and there has been previous calls from apartment 301. So most likely that was the person that you spoke with.

0: affirmative, they are. I just don't have an ETA.
1: Right, it's not fair. We've checked, unit 201, and that, occupant is home and, very, very healthy. We do have an odor on the second floor. We're gonna wait, for GTA to gain access into the units on the second floor.
0: Roger, 420, it's very loud in here. Just to confirm, there is an odor on the second floor?
1: That's affirmative.
0: I've been neat to you, Fritz.
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0: Central Fire, Pump 314 has arrived, 105 Bond Street. We have a three-story institution. Signs on the outside, 316 not complete. Pump 314 counts as we know as normal command, investigating part 3.
1: Roger, Pump 314.

0: Rescue 325 is on scene, 14 part 3.
1: Ryan, rescue 325.

Toronto Fire Rescue 325 Captain, be advised, announcements cannot be made from this location. And 314 Captain, I'm not sure if security told you or not, because who knows what you're dealing with up there, but the security guard here said that they did have a leak on the third floor yesterday.

0: Russian 325 cap, 314 captain. We'll see if you can get somebody there that knows how to do a reset, please. Toronto Fire, we're 82 on the third floor. We can find no cause of this alarm. We're going to try for a reset.
1: Yeah, Wilco, this wonderful young lady here, that's the supervisor, she knows how to do that. She can head down there and do that right now.
0: Fantastic. Can you make sure she's available to me when I come back down, please? I need to talk to her.
1: Yeah, we've already had the chat.
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1: Go ahead.
0: Yeah, Toronto Fire, we have a second ambulance on scene, Unit 808, transporting our second patient.
1: Roger.

0: Toronto Fire Rescue 346.
1: Go ahead, 346.
0: Yeah, we made our way up to apartment 303. The caller's love interest, she was in the apartment sleeping. We actually woke her up to ensure she was okay. She was okay. The gentleman does not want police. He's under the influence of drugs, was seeing things. Nice guy. He's, we think he's okay. We're gonna clear now. He does not want police, and at this time, police are not required.
1: Roger.

0: Crown Fire Ladder 3 Call Drive, 172 Davenport. We have a three-story commercial attached house. 312 Chapman will be Davenport Command investigating Star 3.
1: One, medical, unconscious, 34 Dixington Crescent, West Hack 1.

0: confirm. We have alarm sounding in the building. We've completed a 360. No signs at this time. We're just trying to gain keys to get access into. Do you have a key holder arriving or showing up or notified?
1: We'll check with the key holder.
0: Roger, thank you.

0: 334 Bravo.
1: Go ahead, Fireboat.
0: Yeah, Fireboat has our Marine medic and firefighter back on board. We're clearing from this call.
1: Roger.

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1: Ground fire, we've gained access into the building. We're investigating Repair 3. All kinds of attention.
0: Roger, last 12.

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0: Yeah, Toronto Fire, I've talked to the owner of the establishment here. They do have a person on scene. We investigated all three floors, found no cause for alarm. So we're going to leave it in the hands of the gentleman here who has a relationship with the owner. The owner is on his way down. They're going to keep the building secured, and we're going to, Ladder 3 Call is going to clear the scene.
1: Roger, Ladder 312.
2: Permit paramedics.

0: Front of fire, number 334. Alarm sounding, fire alarm, beginning 20th floor. 334, Google, investigating part 3.
1: Roger.

0: Toronto Fire, this is Puffer 135. We've arrived. 21 Mather Street. We have a high rise, no outward signs on the Alpha Bravo side. Puffer 135 is in command investigating part 3.
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0: On scene in command.
1: Roger, Pump 135.

0: Go for it. 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
1: 35, that was broken up. Confirming alarms basement. You're looking for a super?
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0: 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Fire 5.
1: Garage 135.

0: Toronto. The Flyer, this is Pump 135, driver.
1: 135, guys.
0: Relaying a message for Pump 135, crew, they're on P2 level, no signs, could be a faulty detector.
1: 135, copies, 135.

0: Charlie, this is number 334. We've investigated 96-4 component cluster alarm. Found no secondary devices. That's going to 30 seconds.
1: Roger, 334.

bumper 331, ladder 331, alarm single source, 250 Wellington Street, West South Type 2.

Quad 331, High Rise 332, Rescue, Elevator, 14 York Street, South Pack 1.

0: Humphrey 32, Toronto Car.
1: Go ahead.
0: Humphrey 32, can I have you respond for alarms at 270 Wellington and 250 Wellington? Staff reporting it at the 270 location. It's going to be on the South Track 2.
1: Roger that.

0: at 270 and 250 Wellington. We have a high-rise residential, no outward signs on the Alpha Delta side. Hover 332, Captain is in command. Mobile investigating, part 3, 360 incomplete.
1: Roger, bump.

0: arrived. Alarms are showing west makeup air and west tower duct smoke. I'll speed unit 32 investigating car 3 with on-site security to show us where this is.
1: Please.

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1: Roger, fine.
0: Toronto Flyer, Harris, 330, Georgia.
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0: Unable to get a reset. 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They're implementing a fire watch. 334 is going to clear.
1: Roger, comms 334.

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1: Roger, come 332.
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3: 313 responding South Tech 1.
2: Roger. Thank you.

Alpha 125, medical, unconscious, 1 node Elaine, North, back 1.

0: Go ahead.
1: Yes, this was apparently a squirrel that was playing in the wires and is no longer. Everything seems to be under control here, but you can advise Toronto Hydro, pole number 37809, right at right opposite 561 Sherburn at the corner of Isabella.
0: Roger, 313.

0: kind of around as their patient contact with paramedics.
1: 25.
2: Number 244, medical, assist, 14 Richburn Court, East Tack 1,

0: 235, patient contact. Toronto Fire, VMS responding.
1: That's affirmative rescue coming on their second highest priority.
0: Yeah, roger that. Thank you.
1: You're very welcome, sir.

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0: towing an Alpha Delta Corner. 1312 Captain investigating. Arthur.
1: Roger, 1312.

0: Colonel Firefighter 12, Captain. We've made contact with Building Offensive 172. This is really an issue in earlier incidents. Everything is under control here. You can clear Ladder 312.
1: Roger. Ladder 312, did you copy that message? You can clear this call.
2: Ladder 312, copy.

0: Let me see if I can get in touch with the originator for you.
1: Say that again. Supposed to be where?
0: You were supposed to be met by somebody, but I'll try and give the originator a call back to see if somebody can come down.
1: Right, somebody's listening.
0: All right.

0: confirmed that this is a malfunction of their alarm system. The business owner have notified their alarm monitoring company as well as yourselves. The system will be placed on bypass until the service is complete. They will make the required notifications when the system is back online in service. Pumper 312 is clear.
1: Roger, pumper 312.

number 331, Medical, VS, a intersection of Dunbar Street, West and Manning Avenue, South Tack 1.

0: Palm 331. VVMS 480 and police on scene. We can't seem to locate a patient at this location. Palm 331 is going to be clear.
1: Roger.

0: Go ahead. The patient is in the care of paramedics being transported to the hospital. Pump 321 has been cleared by EMS.
1: Roger.

0: Airphone 334, patient's gotten up and left. EMS no report.
1: Roger. Roger, 245, you're going to unit 401.
2: 245, acknowledged.

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0: 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We stopped the water leak. The management company has their own people for cleanup. Pump 411 is clear.
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0: 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We have a pull station activated for no apparent reason. 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
1: Roger.

0: Go right here.
1: Just give us a quick training channel.
0: Roger, stand by. One, will you need us to respond to anything?
1: Oh, that's negative. Yeah, we're just training one. We'll also monitor ops in case.
0: Roger.

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0: Pumper 431's area, we're proceeding to 431 for fill-in.
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1: Roger, Ariel 242. 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

0: care and treatment occupancy. Nothing visible on the Alpha, Bravo, Delta side. We're investigating. We are forestry in command.
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1: On our way.
2: Roger. And it's northbound on Young. DMOC 26 passed out.
3: Air Lake 231, pump 231. Hey, 233 just called. They don't need their rotary stop picked up. They were able to get it to work, so you can cancel that pickup.
4: Roger, thank you.
5: We have a low-rise residential, no hour signs on the Alpha Charlie Delta side. On 142, Cass would be in command investigating Part 3.
4: Roger, 143.

0: Toro Fire, Air 142 is arrived, 7 Arleta. We will be moving forward to back up over 142.
1: Air 142.
2: Roger, have they ever in the last 12 hours?
1: 134, the bypasses are like lines on a chalkboard. If they've been erased by someone, they have been erased. I have no bypasses currently active.
2: Roger. It's going to be on bypass. They will notify you once we're done with talking with them.

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2: Pump 442, Airlight 421, Pump 421, Car 14, Car 13, all on the air. Respond to a vehicle fire in a parking garage, 15 James Finley Way, near sign North TAC 4, acknowledge North TAC 4.
3: 442 responding.
2: Roger, 442.
4: We're going to need a PBV.
3: Roger that. Mother.
0: Three, 5 Young in Queens Key. We've located bus 9413.
5: Pump 345, the caller was attempting to reach their mother. Ambulance took the initial call, so I'm unsure if the daughter is currently on the phone with her.
6: Roger, can you call EMS to find out how the daughter is supposed to get word if the mother was okay or not?
3: We provide the patient location.
0: Roger, 135.
7: Come in, copy, silence, please. Okay.
4: Windows open in the unit, so we'll just try to push it through the unit itself.
7: Roger that, and let me know how that goes.
8: Pumper 121, Pumper 114, vehicle, personal injury highway 401 West Collector west of Young Street and east of Avenue Road. North TAC 1.
9: Fire aerial 433 will be on delayed response while we test equipment.
10: Lobby command. Go ahead. We have a subpanel up here showing us room 319. Is that what the main fire panel says there at the entrance?
11: Yeah.
10: Yeah, we're showing 309 on the screen, and but the alarm is showing up third floor east side.
11: Did you say 309 or 319?
10: 319.
11: Roger, we're coming down with staff so we can attempt to reset.
10: We'll go.
7: Pumper 143 has arrived on scene. We'll be picking up Pumper 146.
2: Roger, 143.

0: We've located the fire. We're just looking up at the stand pipe now. He's being contained by the sprinkler system in this building.
1: Traffic, copy.
2: Dispatch 13, go ahead, traffic.
3: Yeah, there's no breeze coming up from stairwell, so we're going to use the fan.
4: Roger that. We're going to charge the east stairwell.
3: I'd say bring it up to the fourth floor because it's stuck down at the end of the hallway here.
4: Sounds good. We'll bring it up.
5: Toronto Fire, Aerial 133 has OPP on scene on the 401 westbound.
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0: and the
1: three has ambulance 470 on scene. Truck can update the address. The location of this call is outside of number 10 Young Street.
2: Roger, 233.

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1: Hey.

0: and move over to the left so we can clear the other two units from the right side of the 401 Express westbound. Arrow 133 and phone 145 will take care of it. We've got OPD on scene as well.
1: 25 copies, 145. Two truck for 145 and Area 133. Rescue and Aerial 341, free to clear the 401.
2: Aerial acknowledges.
0: Ground fire, phone 145, Captain. Confirming we do have five patients that need care, various minor injuries, chest pain, pain in the neck, back. We're going to need a couple of EMS units.
1: 25 copies, pump 145. Paramedics advise multiple patients. They have an orange priority. If there's any difficulty breathing or any chest pain, just advise.
3: There's about six trucks on scene.

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1: North Type 4. Edward Virginia, 15 James, Finland, Type 4.

0: Command, 1421, I have an assignment for us.
1: Primary search, please.
0: We'll call.
2: Command, this is 146 Compton. We need some ventilation on the third floor, T3.
3: Have you advised we're clearing Booth Avenue? Unable to get fuel down here, just so you can let everybody know. We'll proceed to Bermondsey later as 227 heading up there now.
4: 226, I didn't copy the first part of your message. Say again.
3: Yeah, be advised that Booth down here, I'm able to get fuel.
4: Roger, I didn't. Okay, fuel under.
3: Yeah, the pump's not working down here.
0: Come on, phone 442, Captain. Do you have an assignment for us?
1: 442, can you go to P2 for primary search?
0: Phone 442, acknowledge.
1: Car 13, this is safety. Can you advise where RIT's been set up?
5: This call is earlier, as earlier, it's a chronic problem with the smoke alarm. You can make this one for a situation.
6: Roger, from 332. They never called Toronto Fire to put it on bypass, and obviously the own company doesn't have that either since they were the originators, so... if that was the plan, maybe just confirm with them that they did.
5: Sorry, Toronto Fire, I totally missed all that. I'm talking to the alarm person here right now, and the alarm is the same. It's going to be put on bypass, and they're going to be conducting a fire watch.
6: Yeah, Roger, I was just saying we did not have them on bypass. I know you mentioned they were planning to last time, so just wanted to confirm that they were giving us a call as well as the alarm company. Thank you.
7: Confirming, are you three or four crew right now?
8: We are four.
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1: Correct, but I'm looking, at what is the very first floor that has residents in it? Is that the 6?
2: No, I'm not sure, Chief, but that was the first floor that the stairwell let us off on, so I'm going to assume it is.
1: Roger, 145 Captain, just confirm that, the 6th floor is the first of the residential, if not venture down to the lowest level.
3: That's 145, we'll call. In parking garage, C1, primary search, all clear. Let's just assume we're it.
1: That's affirmative.
4: Command, this is 146 Captain. Parking garage is separate from the inside of the building. We do have an exposure to the open air on the north side. The south side is where the car fire is. The parking garage is almost near zero visibility. We need ventilation on C3.
1: Ventilation sector, do you copy P3?
4: Vent sector is A2, P3 setting up a band.
1: Roger.
5: 205 Air Lake 421 on scene. Situated directly in front of the building.
4: Command, this is 146 Captain. You're going to need more than one fan on P3. This is a large parking garage, and we have heavy smoke.
1: Roger, we have a high-rise en route. They have lots of fans.

0: Front of Rogers, car 32, if you can mark as unavailable, we're attached to the fan fest.
1: Roger.
2: Roger, fan operational.

0: I'm 143, That's you guys.
1: We have not reached the CACF room. There were no keys and no security present.
2: Come on for a coffee.
0: Command, this is 146 Captain. There is fans in the parking garage. We can get them activated.

0: Harbor 132, Captain, this is Command. Are there any controls there for the parking garage fans?
1: Command, this is 132, Captain, over at the panel here. We have a fourth floor parking exhaust fan we can turn on.
0: That's affirmative. You can turn those on.
2: That's 145, Command. We still haven't made our way to the sixth floor. We're trying to find our way up. We're going to make our way up through the parking garage.
0: Roger, can you just continue going through the parking garage and let me know the smoke conditions on each level and if any searches need to be done?
2: That's 145, Wilson.
3: Fire is under control. Our highest temperature is 23 degrees Celsius.
0: Roger, confirm it's an EV vehicle or a gas vehicle.
3: Limited visibility, but my guess here is gas.
4: Command, this is 146 Captain. Report from the owner of the vehicle is a gas powered Jeep.
0: Roger, thank you.
4: Command, pump 421 Captain. Lit setup. D2, stairwell E.
0: D2, stairwell E, Roger.
5: Command, this is high-rise 114. We're on scene, moving forward to assist vent sector.
6: Roger, Harris.
4: Command, pump 142, Captain. Primary search of the D2 level. All clear. We do have heavy smoke conditions on D2 level, and the plane was joining with D3.
0: Roger, heavy smoke conditions on P2.
4: All right, this is vent sector. Could you bring forward your fans to P3?
5: Command, Rescue 341, Arthur.
6: Roger, Rescue 341.
0: Rescue 341, we originally had you for RIT, but I've got a full-time RIT right now. I want you to join in and help out with the ventilation sector. Aerial 421 is ventilation officer.

0: Captain, be advised, Rescue 341 is also going to be with you in ventilation. If you require more fans brought up, apparently we have heavy smoke on P2 and P3.
1: All right, 142, Roger.
2: C-13, squad 143, Captain. We are on the P3 level. We were able to start one of the fans that are part of the building. If we could have someone shut off the sprinklers on the P3 level.
0: Shut off the sprinklers of the P3?
2: That's affirmative.
1: We're just cleaning things up here now and should be back in service shortly.
3: Copy. As 145, we have heavy smoke on P4, zero visibility. Heavy smoke on P3, although less so than P4. And we're making our way to P5.
0: Roger. Toronto Fire, can you make this a second alarm?
4: Okay, Chief.

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0: Chief 10, second alarm. 15 James Henry Way, base location WL2 North Pack 4.
1: Coming back for bottles 143, taking orbit at location. Toronto Fire, what was the, you want Chief 13?
2: Chief 13, did you want me to send you the ramp then?
3: Carson 13, this is safety. Keep it here. I'm off of 142, I'm off first line.
1: P75 Oxford Street.
2: Roger.
1: And not with the elevation.
4: All right, we're working.

0: would you like?
1: We're responding on the North Star call there. I believe they're also asking for the ram fans. Do you want us to just take it up and clear off the other component?
2: Sorry, which truck is bringing it?
1: I'm not too sure. I believe it's in dispatch, but we were just dispatched as the aerial. We're just leaving the hall now. We can bring the ram fan up.
2: Roger, that'd be appreciated. Thank you.
1: Roger, aerial 340 and ram fan 341 on North Pack 4.

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1: Sector officer, this is Rescue 341.
2: Go for vent sectors.
1: Yeah, Vince, I've got Par 4 up here waiting to give you guys a hand. What's your location?
2: We're located on P3. We just need additional fans brought to P3 and P4.
1: Roger that. We got high-rise 14 on our way down with you guys as well.

0: Go ahead, Ariel 433.
1: We've concluded our testing of equipment, and we are back to regular response.
0: Roger.
2: Bobby, this is Carter 13. Can you check with the security on scene whether they have access to the fan controls in the garage?

0: Sir, we now have three fans running on P3. It's being effective. We also have building fans operational on P3.
1: Roger. Keep me posted on progress. And driver train.
2: Roger.
1: Trucks are coming in on base. Do you require more staffing?
3: Security signs the alarms.
4: Confirming that was security silencing the alarm?
3: No, I'm just reporting that security has silenced.

0: Fire area 135 on the air in district.
1: They can control the fan from here once the power level's on.
2: Dr. Coffey, we do have the fan up G3 operational.
1: Roger.
3: Command zone 442, Captain, secondary search of G2 level, all clear.
4: Bunker 433, medical, unconscious, 1219 Islington Avenue, West Pac 1.

0: Oh, her 11 has arrived 15 genes in the way.
1: Roger, Chief 11.
2: Number 342, Medical, VSA, 1835 Declan Street, South Tac 1.

0: on her fourth plan. 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Unconscious. 55 New Lynn Crescent. North Tac 1.
1: Roman 43, Captain, this is Command. Can I get a progress report on the smoke migration?
2: I'm still requesting two fans be brought up for P4.
1: Vent sector, did you copy? Need the fans on P4?
2: Vent sector is in high res 114. Need the two fans set up on P4 right now.
3: Squad 143 crew, this is Squad 143 captain.
2: Using 2 down, power back on.

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1: You are confirming that all fans are on?
0: That's affirmative.
1: Go ahead, then.
2: We now have two fans on P4, unable to locate the building fan for P4.
3: MS-481 on scene.
4: Roger.
5: Squad 143, thank you.

0: Command, Vector Officer, this is Command. Just be advised, we do have a ram fan, if that's going to help.
1: I'll get your location for the ram fan.

0: 213, squad 143, captain.
1: Go ahead, 143.
0: We're located on the E3 level, right where the vehicle fire was, but the exhaust fans for the parking level are not on. Is that building static and terminal gone to eject the smoke?
1: Apparently there's a power source on each floor, if you can try and find the power source to that. All the building controls have been turned on, but each level has its own control.
2: Command Ben Sector, we have all building fans activated except for P4, we're unable to locate.
1: Roger.
3: Vent Sector Captain, Vent Sector Crew, we're P3, these fans are not running, and we cannot get the power on. The breakers switched on, they will not turn on.
4: This is 114 Crew. This is Harris, 114 Captain, go ahead.
5: Yeah, I'm looking to use our ram fan to vent through the garage door on ground level.
4: Roger, we have the ram fan headed to the parking garage staircase on ground level.
5: Alright, 10 more.

0: Lobby, this is Vent Sector. Can you recheck the fan status? It seems all building fans have been turned off.
1: Command from 442, Captain. We've located the sprinkler room. One of the security guards is getting the keys so we can gain access and hopefully isolate the sprinkler riser.
2: Chest pain call. It's going to be at 35 of Boardwalk Drive, unit 407. 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
3: Rescue 227 responding.
4: March command 10.
5: And this is entry control. We have the vehicle owner standing here by the entrance. Do you want me to send him to your location?
3: That's affirmative.
6: This is Lobby confirming that the fan switches at the panel are turned on. Security was saying that if they've shut off, you have to turn on each fan at each floor.

0: 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We're available in the air.
1: Correct, 135.
2: Manchester, High Rise 114 through.
3: Go for High Rise.
4: The Ram fans in place. We've got some more fans. Do you need them anywhere?

0: Yeah, if you have more electric fans, can you bring them up to P4?
1: Roger.
2: Shelter 33, Ambles advising that Peyton was just slipping and we've been canceled off.
3: Roger, 233, clear.

0: 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It's 827 on scene.
1: Roger, 827.
2: G14, 122 Grill.

0: comment from 442 Captain. We believe we've isolated the sprinkler system on P3. The sprinklerizer supplying the sprinkler has been shut down.
1: Roger.
2: All right, crew, power is out there. Can you bring the ramp fan up to P3?
3: Say again?
2: We're going to reposition the ram fan. Can you bring it up to P3?
3: We'll go.
2: Man, this is 142 through.

0: Toronto Fires, this is Friendly Command. Be advised, Command 10 and Chief 11 are going to be clearing, and I believe PC 10 is also going to be clearing.
1: Toronto Fire, copy.
2: Command 10, roger.

0: 114.
1: Go ahead, 114. 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
1: Roger, Chief. North 94.

0: Echo, roger. Did you copy 132? We need Echo opened up.
1: Papa 35, acknowledge 192 South Allen. Switching to taxi.
2: Roger. Hey, 135, acknowledge, Bruce, funny.
3: Roger.
0: Roger, standby.
4: P3 is starting clear. P4 is still charged with smoke.
0: Roger, it's only those two locations.

0: more apparatus, or can I clear those that are in base?
1: As far as ventilation is concerned, we're okay with the apparatus on scene.
0: Roger.
1: Lobby is front sector.

0: pretty soon through.
1: D3, D4.

0: 114 crew.
1: Go for IRAD, Captain.
0: Yeah, we can't get up the stairs in this ramp van. We're told the elevators aren't working. Should we continue venting the stair while we investigate?
2: Bring the back picture officer, bring it up through the parking garage 54.
1: Hi, crew. Okay, is there any way to get the ramp van over the stairwell E if you can't get it up the stairs?
0: You can come up these stairs, Cap.
1: Not the same way.
2: Thank you.

0: B, this is Squad 143, Captain.
1: This is Liberty, go ahead.
0: I was just in there speaking to someone from the building staff. Are they still with you?
2: Hunter 445, medical, unconscious, 950 Kipling Avenue, TTC, Line 2, Kipling Subway West, Pack 1.
3: Go for 314.
4: Number 314, got an unconscious medical. 159 Dundas Street East, 159 Dundas Street East on South Pack 1, male in his 40s, not responding. Located in an alley behind this address.
3: Roger, pump 314 responding. Let's just start Pack 1.
4: Roger, thank you.

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0: Commencement 42, Captain. Water has been shut off to the sprinklers on level 3 and level 4 of the parking.
1: That sector, this is high-rise 113. We're just changing our cylinders. The ramp man is coming up the ramp, P3. One second, copy.
2: Main sector, this is rescue 341.
1: Go for main sector.
2: Yeah, main sector, we are currently on the fourth floor over by parking unit number 5. We found a perfect vent spot for that ramp pad to be able to exhaust a lot of this combustion out of this parking structure.
1: Vent sector copy, we're trying to get the ramp pad up cool.
2: Do you guys need assistance to get it up there?
1: They should have no issue getting it up here.
3: Roger, rescue.
4: Go ahead, got it.
0: Can you guys return back to the truck?
4: Roger.

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There's a car exiting the underground coming from P1. They're on their way now.

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1: 244.

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1: Pass 145, go ahead.
0: Are you currently tasked or have equipment off?
1: Currently we're in rehab. Have you got a task for us?
0: I do have a task for you. You can leave.
1: Pass 145, acknowledged.

0: let the residents know about this?
1: There have. Also, just wanted to let you know, we have the elevator key out of the elevator, so we do have an elevator available if required.
0: Roger, and we also have somebody to operate, and we have elevator control.

0: call for IRAs?
1: I have one of the electric DVDs on E2 property for.
0: Roger, you can bring the fans up to P4.

0: There is no CO problem at this location. However, because of the fire on the stove, the residents have inhaled a lot of smoke and they would like to be looked at by paramedics.
1: Toronto Fire Pump 223 arrives, 40 on this.
2: Roger, pump 323. Roger, pump 333. I'll get an ambulance rolling.
0: Two patients, likely in their 50s, male, one female.

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1: Can I get an update on smoke conditions there?
0: Smoke

0: Roger, Paul.
1: Thank you, 341.
2: Over, Van. Well, we got two PAD fish. Where do you want it?
3: P4 is where the last of the smoke is located.
2: Roger, we're on our way.
1: Whoop, 234, Captain.
0: Go ahead.
1: Yeah, Toronto Fire, I just received a spare radio. I just want to make sure it's the correct radio identification. And can you please tell me how you read 234 Captain?
0: You're showing 231 Crew 4. We'll get it changed to 234.
1: Roger, that's 234 Captain. You read 234.
0: Toronto Fire, copy. Is that 231 Toronto Fire?
1: Toronto Fire Pump 323 has EMS 985 on scene.
4: 985.
3: I'm going to be advised that sector officer has exited the building. I need to read up.
1: Getting, we are part 3.
4: Roger, rescue.
1: And you're 341 Cam.
4: Everyone.
5: 341 Captain, Elevator Command.
6: Roger, actually I found someone else was going to relieve you, and at that point you have nothing else on. You should be able to clear. Stand by.
5: Chief, appreciate it.
6: Event sector is the command, just progress report.
3: P3P2, all clear, just cleaning out the last bit at the top of P4. P2 and P3, all clear, we're cleaning the last bit at the top of P4. It's being effective.
2: Progress.
6: Event sector, could you just double check stairwells inside the parking area? They said one of them might still have the remnants of smoke inside.
3: Command, vent sector has exited the building. We're seeing a rehab. If you want to find another vent sector.
7: Command, this is High Range 114. We can take the vent sector.
6: Roger, thank you.
7: And High Rise 114, stairwells Delta and Echo are both clear.
6: Roger, thank you.

0: 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You're completely unreadable. Say again.
1: Elevator control.

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1: Go ahead, 221.
0: Yeah, can you, the pump's going to take the call for Aerial 221. There's a medical call.
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2: Rescue 325 is lobby.
5: Do you guys happen to have any extra batteries on your truck? I'm looking for some batteries. We have some batteries in here.

0: Roger, send them down now.
1: Roger, we have two or three extra batteries in the back. I have two on the ground level. Can you get back to the truck and assist them in finding the battery?
2: Roger, if you can send a guy or two up to bring some batteries to the C4, top of 4 level, we have a fan that that's doing really good work up here.
1: Alright,
0: Roger. Alright, clear on the
1: Captain.
3: Go for high-rise crew.
1: Roger, thanks.
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1: Hello, guys.
0: We are on the air, available, doing districts during a renovation.
1: Roger.

0: Cô hả?
1: Pumper 342, Pumper 342, Pumper.
2: Go ahead.
1: 342, is that an unconscious medical call? 33 Cloverly Avenue? Cloverly Avenue on South Equine Acknowledge.
2: Roger.
1: Thank you.
3: We're on the door.
4: Hunterdale, I'm sorry, yeah. Yeah, I'm sorry, yeah.

0: Fire Rescue 325.
1: Go ahead.
0: Yeah, we've done a secondary investigation. We're just trying to get access to a couple of our rooms, but we have no cause for alarms here or emergency. We'll go ahead and we'll cut the ladder loose and rescue a man on scene. No truck situation.
1: Roger. The ladder copy can clear.
2: Jessica 325 is in lobby. Do you want me to attempt another reset or wait for you guys?
0: Actually, you might as well. It can't hurt. We're just getting through a couple more doors here, but go ahead.
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1: Roger.

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1: Yeah, Roger, thank you. 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

Umphra 313, Umphra 312, Chief 31, Alarm Single Source, 1 Mount Pleasant Road, South Tac 2.

0: Harper 143, Captain, is command. Can you come back to the command vehicle?
1: We are clear of this call. We're going to have to restart our MDT. It's not working.
0: Roger.

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1: Roger, 230.

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0: Toronto Fire will be on air available in the district.
1: Roger.
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3: A high-rise commercial building with no signs on the Alpha Bravo sides. Pump 313 Captain will be mobile command investigating part 3.
4: Roger.

0: Fire, this is Fireball 335 Bravo.
1: Fireball.
0: On a fire, we've been notified of a, just an insecure boat there related to this morning's incident at Humber Bay. Pumper, or Fireball 334 Bravo, we're going to proceed there as a check call just to make sure that everything's secure. Do you want to make an incident for this? Maybe perhaps attack one?
1: Well, we'll go. Just in the Humber Bay site.
0: Roger, we're not too sure exactly the state of the wreck. We're just going to go check it out right now.
1: Roger, we'll generate a call. I'll put it on South 1, and it's Bravo, you said, right?
0: That's correct, yeah. And the call came by police, Marine VHF.
1: Roger.

0: Safety, this is command. If you can confirm nobody's on air, Rick can be cleared on your command.
1: I'm on P4 right now. We do have a couple of crew members on air. Smoke's still on the fourth level, so we'll kind of clear it out.
0: Copy, Rick, continue standing up.
2: Welcome, Chief.
1: Okay, so let's just say, D, can you come up to the fourth?
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4: Roger.

0: Area 133, can you respond, please, for a seizure call at 710 Trithewey Drive? Responding on West Tech 1.
1: Roger, Area 133 responding.
0: Roger.
2: Four.

0: Rogers, so let's just South Talk 1, please. I'll talk to you to 200 Sherburn.
1: Roger, thank you. If you can have EMS attend. Thank you.
2: Sure.

Tires and report to the captain. You tire and report to the crew. I've located the fourth van. I'm walking it down to the front now.

Rescue 227, Pumper 226, Pumper 326, Aerial 322, Ladder 325, High Rise 332, Squad 313, Airlight 325, Pumper 225, Chief 22, Chief 31, Fire, High Rise Residential, 19. 19-

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1: Haz, can you respond for an underground parking garage fire at 1941 Queen East? It's going to be on East 3.
0: Copy, Toronto Fire. 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
1: Roger, thank you. Sorry, it's been changed a bunch of times here. It's going to be 1941 Queen Street East, and it's actually coming out of an underground garage. So the call has been changed to a fire underground. Appropriate apparatus have been added. And talk to 25, sorry, I was already talking. I didn't copy what you said.
2: For ventilation.
3: Command Sci-Res 114, we're good with the facade. It's true.
2: Roger, all personnel on scene right now, if you require bottles, can you exchange them now with so we can let air light go? Bumper 143, you can clear.
3: Bumper 143, acknowledged.
4: East 33, fire, underground, 1941 Queen Street, East Tech 3.

0: Go ahead, safety.
1: Do we still require the ambulance bus or can it do?
0: Yeah, they're supposed to check in with me, vague and clear. Do we still require writ?
1: There's no cruise on air, I will stand right down.
0: Britt, you can stand down and clear.
2: Local commands, Britt standing down.

0: Hospital on fire. Aerial 421 crews exit the building, part two.
1: Offer copy.
2: We are at the Charlie site of the four-story low-rise residential. We've been waved in by an occupant, and she is guiding us to the door. We have no signs at this time.
1: 225, I copy. You're on ESOP. Switch to 3, please.
3: Fire aerial 341.
4: Go ahead, aerial 341.
3: Aerial and ramp hand are off. Aerial position 345.
4: Oh, roger.
5: That's affirmative. Some of the stairwells will not go into the parking garage.
4: Roger. Thanks, Chief.
6: Captain to 225, Captain, do you require any equipment?

0: I've got a tenant here that can I use a staircase? 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Is it possible they can take her up to that unit, or is that a no-go?
1: Elevator control, do you copy? Resident requires an elevator to get to her 6th floor.
0: Copy that.
2: Toronto Fire System 225, could you reattach the next available truck that has a fan? 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
5: You're clear?
3: Affirmative, you were cleared, it was downgraded.
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3: Ariel, pump 225 on scene requires a fan. Can I do a 10-1941 Queen East 23?
1: 322, Roger.
3: Ladder 325, Toronto Fire.
5: Go ahead, Toronto Fire.
3: If you can reattend 200 Sherburne, please. Rescue 325 is still on the scene. You can stay on South Tac 1 for this.
5: Ladder 325, respondent, 200 Sherburne on Tac 1.
0: At your convenience.
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0: 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She's got difficulty walking, so she's about to hit the lobby for you.
1: Copy that.

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1: Yeah, when you guys get on scene, if you could go ahead and silence the alarms and attempt to reset, we've located a detector. We're just knocking open doors.

0: 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We'll remain on scene for that medical call.
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2: 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Number 1 is EMS 990 on 2.
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0: for lobby control and elevator control.
1: Negative. We're just on the set getting some information. We're going to be clearing further from this crowd or equipment.
0: Roger, I'm going to downgrade to a one truck for yourself.
1: Roger.
2: Toronto Fire, copy.
0: Toronto Fire, this is Bird Family Command. Be advised, it's going to be a one truck situation for bumper 146, 146 captains downstairs.

0: Who's lobby? Three-year-old lady who is lying on the ground. She was working in her garden, and she was assisted to the ground because she was unable to stand.
1: Roger, Aerial 433.
0: Elevators and my people take the elevator.
2: That's affirmative.
0: Thank you, Chief.

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1: 114, copy, 134 Norton.
2: Patient has a low blood sugar. He's awake and they're attempting to get the blood sugar up. So as of now, they do not need it, but they're going to further assess him. Please stand by.
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0: 3-3 Captain, I notified TCHC about the elevators. They were not aware of it not being working since yesterday. They are now, and they're contacting somebody. They said because it's the weekend, they're not sure how long it will take, but they'll have someone come out.
1: Aerial 3-3 Captain, acknowledged.

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1: Air 133, Captain, acknowledge.
0: Operator 114, Blue Fuel, contact.

0: Golden Arrow 423, Captain.
1: Roger, just a quick update. 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We're getting 0 parts per million, and we're beginning to check the entire residence.

0: Sorry, this is Pump 225. 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We can clear Aerial 322.
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0: 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Roger, 2-3, room 609.
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0: You're welcome.
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0: Ariel 322 is proceeding to the academy to do an aerial setup.
1: Roger. 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
0: Pumper 132.

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0: Rescue 346, Pumper 426, Pumper 331, Ladder 426, Ladder 331, High Rise 332, Squad 331, Air Life 421, Pumper 315, Chief 34, Chief 42, Fire, High Rise Residential, 1, West TAC 3. 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
1: Number B.
2: Roger. And now there's an Island Medical. We were just confirming both fire boats are in service.
1: We're just trying to resolve this wreck. It's not an emergency. If there's an Island Medical, we can respond. You want to send the details through? You can. Is there an Island Medical? Just confirming.

0: Fireball Captain, it is an island medical. Are you able to send the other boat for that, or does it have to be the Bravo?
1: We'll be responding to that. I'll clear from this in 1 second, and then you can send through the details on the GTEC.
0: We'll go.
2: Roger, Papa 426.
3: Squad 445, Hunter 442, Rescue, Elevator, 22 John Street, Breast Tack 1.
4: 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Switch in West Tack 2.
0: For Roger, thank you. West Tack 1, West Tack 1.
4: Roger.

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1: Four 26 on scene, we're at the rear of the Sandfire.
2: Very Fort Bravo, go ahead.
0: We sent the details for your GTAC and the call will be on South F1.
2: Part of that, just beyond a bit of a delayed response, but we are responding.
0: Fireboat, sorry. You know what? We've just been cleared by EMS now. You can remain at your call. Sorry about that.
2: Not a problem. Very good.
1: Toronto Flair, rescue 236. We've had reports of smoke from a light in the elevator. We have no signs of any smoke.
3: We're on rescue 46.
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0: Do we have any other information on this call?
1: The only information was that it was smoke in elevator number one.
0: Roger that. Toronto Fire Rescue 343, we have no smoke in elevator number one. We can make this, we can downgrade this call to the three trucks from Lansdowne.
1: Roger, Rescue 346, clearing all incoming apparatus, two truck situation with pumper 426, ladder 426, and Rescue 346. Everything happened?
2: Repeat from her address to the other call.
1: Captain, unit 307.

0: I'm 334, Toronto Fire, if you can respond, medical and conscious, intersection of Queens Wharf and Dan Lackey Way, South Tech 1, please.
1: Roger, Queens Wharf and Dan Lackey.

0: 12th Seminole Avenue. We have a single-story detached residential. We have no signs showing on the Alpha Bravo side. Comfort 2, 32 Captain's Command, mobile investigating part 3.
1: Roger, 232.

0: Rescue 346. We're going to downgrade this to Rescue 346.
1: Roger, Rescue 346. One truck situation, clearing pump in ladder 426.
2: Toronto Fire Rescue 115, we have EMS 844 on scene.
1: Roger, 844. And confirming, are you at the new location now?
3: That's affirmative.
1: Roger.

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1: Roger.
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0: 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Sorry, actually, I think I misheard. 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
1: Toronto Fire, pump 435 has arrived, 103rd Street. We're investigating, we'll update you shortly.
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1: We didn't see anything, but we'll take another look.
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0: Touchback team.
1: Yeah, Toronto Fire, just be advised, Strike Team 1 and Strike Team 2, we're leaving Spec Ops momentarily, proceeding to the downtown core.
0: Strike Team.

0: Throttle Fire, pump 234. We've arrived at number 4175 Lawrence Avenue, West Phillip Apartments. We have a high-rise residential. We have no signs on the Alpha Bravo Delta side. 360 has not been completed. Pump 234 captain is Lawrence Command Investigator, Fire 3.
1: Roger, 234.

0: looking for that in confirmed alarm activation six four with melody control season 4-4 perfect.
1: Roger.
0: Yeah, sorry for doing that. Don't worry.

0: Oh, fire, pump 234, Calvin. We found a activated smoke detector in the hallway, 6-4. We'll check the ejection unit.
1: Roger that.
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1: Toronto Fire copies.
3: 234, Captain, would you like the alarm silenced?
0: That's affirmative, Captain. We'll silence the alarms. We'll check for secondary alarms.

0: 45. We're going to be available in the district. Slightly delayed. We're going to a church function for between 12 and 1.
1: Roger, 145.
2: For console here is just attempt to reset. We have a full reset on the system.
3: Roger, thank you.

0: 145, go ahead.
1: 45, does your church function time sensitive? Are you available for a fast in your area?
0: Yeah, we're available to respond.
1: Roger, it's going to be at 480 Wilson Avenue on North Tattoo.
0: Roger, 480 Wilson Avenue.

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0: 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Just, I'll be there in a few minutes.
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145,000 degrees, 145,000 degrees, 145,000 degrees, 145,000 degrees, 145,000 degrees, 145,000 degrees, 145,000 degrees, 145,000 degrees, 145,000 degrees, 145,000 degrees, 145,000 degrees, 145,000 degrees, 145,000 degrees, 145,000 degrees, 145,000 degrees, 145,000 degrees, 145,000 degrees, 145,000 degrees, 145,000 degrees, 145,000 degrees, 145,000 degrees, 145,000 degrees, 145,000 degrees, 145,000 degrees, 145,000 degrees, 145,000 degrees, 145,000 degrees, 145,000 degrees, 145,000 degrees, 145,000 degrees, 145,000 degrees, 145,000 degrees, 145,000 degrees, 145,000 degrees, 145,000 degrees, 145,000 degrees, 145,000 degrees, 145,000 degrees, 145,000 degrees, 145,000 degrees, 145,000 degrees, 145,000 degrees,

0: 331 is on scene at Queen and Bathurst. We have EMS 460 and police on scene as well. Go ahead, Ariel, D-52.
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0: Hotel 45 Castle. We are on the ground floor, A2. There's not no sign. We've been able to identify the detector. There's no problem. To make it a one truck situation.
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2: Pumper 143 acknowledges.
1: Roger 143.

Fly 143, Pumper 142, Rescue, Elevator, 7 Arleta Avenue, Air Alta Manor North Pack 1.

Squad 232, Pumper 231, Rescue, Elevator, 225 Markham Road, East Tack 1.

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number 112, vehicle, personal injury, 5822 Bathurst Street, Beth, the deck, Ontario, North Pack 1.

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You can clear 144.

0: 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FQ325, acknowledge.
1: Pumper 311, Pumper 134, alarm single source, 33 Davisville Avenue, South TAC 2.
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0: Final fire. 326 has arrived at 1070 Queen Street East. We have a five-story residential unit showing no signs of overcast, and 326 is in command and is getting periphery.
1: Roger, reports of a heater on fire, unit 230.
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3: 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How do you read from there?
2: Squad 232 tap and strength 5. 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
4: Toronto Fire, it's pump 326.
1: Go ahead.
4: Be advised, we don't have any alarms ringing in our building. We're investigating apartment 230.
1: Roger.
5: Toronto Fire, rescue 325 is on scene. We're third on scene. We're going to move past Ray. We'll give Ray to 323. They're in right behind us.
1: Roger.

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1: Roger.
2: Chief, be advised, there's no alarm sounding in the building. 1070, no alarms.
3: Alright, top 3 contacts, 382. I'm on the second floor.
4: Airlight 325 on stage.
1: Roger, Airlight.
2: 326, if you have elevator control, can you send it down? The stairwells are locked because the alarms are going off.
3: Fire, we made entry into 230. We have no smoke in the apartment. We do not have elevator control. There's no alarm ringing in the building. You can use the elevator if you want.

0: 326, can we downgrade a bit if there's no smoke?
1: Just grabbing some information. That's affirmative. You can downgrade to the first couple trucks on scene. We're just checking out the sound in the furnace. There's no fire in the furnace.
0: Roger that, Toronto Fire. Did you hear that? We'll keep 326, 322 on scene. All other apparatus can clear.
2: Toronto Fire copies. Two truck situation, Queen Street East. All other apparatus clear and ready.
3: We'll go.
1: Toronto Fire, pump 326.
2: Go ahead.
1: You can make this a one-truck situation. There's just a loud noise in the furnace, according to the occupant.
2: Roger, 322 copy.
0: Sorry, we were in the elevator there.
2: Car 22, both on the air, respond for report of a stove fire, 12 Valerie Road, your sign East Tax 3, acknowledge.
4: Chief 22, fire, residential, 12 Valerie Road, East Tax 3.

0: Strong Fire, this is 311 Captain. We have a successful reset of the system at this location. 311 will be clear shortly.
1: Roger, 311.
2: More specific, this is called in by somebody in the building.

0: Toronto Fire, pump 315's on scene, Toronto Western Hospital. We have no signs showing. Pump 315 captain is in command, investigating part 3.
1: Roger. Toronto Fire, ladder 315's on scene, moving forward part 2. Roger.
2: They say was on fire.

0: two-story detached residential. We have lights coming from the Bravo side. Upper two 23 cabinets, sorry, 32 cabinets, and both of us seen in part three.
1: Sean, our copies.
2: Roger, turn around with the going.
3: Ladder 315, I'm going to go to talk around. Your message is pretty broken up.
4: Valerie, Smudge 252, moving forward, part 3 to back up to 1252.
1: Roger, Smudge.

0: Roger, copy.
1: 232 copies, 232 crew. Seems that there was a small fire in the field. Fire oxygen here. We'll probably need a little bit of natural ventilation and a take the district for the town soon.

0: Corona Fire has 323.
1: Go ahead, 323.
0: We thoroughly investigated this property. We believe it's a faulty detector. We've gone through with our detectors, and there is normal atmospheric conditions.
2: Captain, we met this at three truck situation. Oh, squad and the first scenario.
3: Our copies, three truck situation, Mallory, for pump the squad 232 and aerial 221, all the rough matters are free there.

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1: We do have ambulance coming as well. Are they still required?
2: Just in contact with the

I'm going to plug you for the Dewey University, Camp America, in the winter.

0: Bryce, I'll talk one.
1: Roger, Toronto Fire, responding to Casaloma.
2: Toronto Fire Squad 232. The basement is clear. We have residents in the basement. We're going to have them shelter in place at this time. There's no smoke or ill conditions to be worried about in the basement.
0: Toronto Fire copies.

0: 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Submit Eastbound.
1: Copy, responding, changing to TAC 1.
0: Roger, thank you.
2: Oh, 4, 15, 2.
3: Roger.

0: Toronto Fire, about 3:15. There's been a position activation, no apparent reason. About 3:15, can you have staff there attempt to reset?
1: Roger.

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1: I've got a phone number here if you can try calling the key holder for emergency on call.
0: Sure, Captain. Go ahead.
1: 416-572-3578.
0: Roger, and you just need them to attend unit 230, or what's the message I'm passing along?
1: To the furnace, there was a little small melting of wires, a little overheat. I do have a number, another number here for you, 437-997-5339.
0: Roger.

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1: Yeah, 112 is proceeding from station 112 to station 442 for training. We're going to be in service for the next 4+ hours.
0: Right, 112.
2: Sorry about that. Go ahead.
3: Yeah, we just tried fueling up at booth. The pump seemed to be inoperable, so we're going to proceed to CNE for fuel.
2: Roger. Extraordinary, after hours has been notified, no heat.
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0: Toronto Fire, bumper 232, Captain.
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Aerial 113, Rescue 115, Chief 24, Vehicle Fire, Highway 404 South near Shepherd Avenue, North Pack 1,

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1: Roger.

0: Oh, all right, everyone. Yeah, this vehicle, it's a cultural reading event. The pull off the side of the road on the shoulder. Get in contact with CAA. They might wait or just try driving off here soon. There's also a car in front of them. I know that was still on the compass. They're also waiting for CAA. But there are no injuries here. There's no need for us or our blockers to risk 115. You can clear. Sorry about that. They're all both vehicles are safely off on the shoulder.
1: I'll update the rescue on TAC 1.

0: Ontario 239 response for a smoking in front of 60 Grand Zero Green Bay Brick on attack 1.
1: Acknowledge.
0: Roger.
2: 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We have three sun seats.
0: 34.

0: message 34 driver. Are you still in here?
1: That's a negative day. I was able to get to this. So thank you.
0: No problem.
2: Tower Captain, when you guys get to the lobby, sorry, if you want to sign some lines, that'd be great.

0: Hey, Buzz Caster, 233 Caston. The alarms have been silent. Roger, thank you. Total fire, this is on 333. Evac announcements been made.
1: Roger.
0: All right, 333. You guys, I thought the reset was on, thanks, security.

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1: 344, Captain.
0: English squad, we had one patient who was able to self-extricate from the elevator.
1: Well, the squad 232, you're clear from bonus.
2: Squad clear.
1: Roger, squad 232.
0: Cover fire from 244, Captain. We're just assessing the gentleman now for medical.
1: Roger that, 244. Go ahead.
3: Am I reading this correctly? Were we cleared?
1: A negative. I haven't gotten a phone call from ambulance. I'm double checking. If you can continue on for now, please.

0: 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Punk 314 driver.
1: Go ahead.
0: Are you able to dispatch?
1: Punk 314, you did not transmit anything. Can you say again?
0: Toronto Fire, Pump 314 driver, are you able to dispatch an additional squad to 25 Wellesley Street East as squad 313 and Pump 314 are in the elevator?
1: Roger.
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1: Right, and I'll leave the next.
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2: We're on the rotation on the side here. 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
1: Yeah, Roger. 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They are on the way as of right now.
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0: intersection of Trail Street West and Bellevue. 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
1: Negative. 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Actually, they just disconnected, so nothing further.
0: Roger, Toronto Fire, Pump 213 also has EMS unit number 818 on scene.
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0: 226. We're on the air. 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

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Then 335. Iowa 334. Island Medical Response. 46 Chippewa Avenue. 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

Rescue 341, Medical, Chest Pains, 100 Queen Street, West, Toronto City Hall South, Pack 1.

0: The guys are just assessing him now, but he has a laceration on his arm and he did request EMS.
1: Right.
2: This fireboat 334. Just be advised, we're on the water, proceeding to RCYC for the island medical.
1: Roger.

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1: Roger. I'm 314, trying to fire response. Civil source fire alarm 55 Bleecker Street, South Tac 2.

0: All right, Rescue 341, we have patient contact.
1: Roger.
0: So Fire Rescue 341, if you want to update EMS with the location, we are currently on the east side of Bay, just south of Hagerman Street.
1: Roger.

0: Victor on fire, Papa 314, it's arrived 55 Labor Street. We have a high rise touchdown for no sign. The Alpha Delta side, Papa 314 Thompson will be at mobile investigating property.
1: Roger.
2: Pump 335, go ahead.
1: Is Bravo with you as well?
2: That's a negative. We've got the ATV and the
1: man in the front. Roger.
3: 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Rescue, Brother, 25 Tilly Drive, North Pack 2.

0: 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Rescue 341 has been cleared by EMS.
1: Roger.
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0: 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We're going to be tying up at the RCYC, directly at the RCYC on the main island. If you could just advise Pump 335 and EMS that we're waiting for them at the RCYC.
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0: Fighter 312, High Rise 332, Squad 313, Air Life 325, Humper 312, Chief 31, Chief 33, Fire, High Rise Residential, 55 Bleecker Street, Winchester Square South, Pack 2.

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We've arrived inside RCYC. Just walked in. We're just with Maddox now.

0: Pumper 343, Pumper 344, Alarm Single Source, 16 Wychwood Park, South Tac 3.
1: Breathe Volva College. Attention, attention, attention. Next in a ladder truck, approach south on Bleecker. Best access will be south on Bleecker.
2: 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Roger, squad.
3: Squad 313, can you bring up ventilation? 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

0: Toronto Fire, Pump 322, Captain. 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He has an injury to his arm. 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
1: Roger, Pump 322.

0: thrown to 5312 on C. We'll be proceeding to third floor as for it.
1: Roger, Monty 12.
2: 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We're checking for extension.
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4: Hello, Firefly 313. We're on the fourth floor. We're providing a fan for 314. We're at Part 3.
1: Roger, squad.
5: Command, rescue 325.
0: Go ahead, 325.
5: Yeah, rescue 325, Captain, within the assumed lobby. I have two members, though, with the whole Montreal as well. Do you need a secondary search done up there?

0: Sunfire, IRC 3 Johnson, moving forward with fence.
1: Roger, IRC. Roger, IRC 3-5.
2: Sorry, Paul, can you check this floor above for small conditions, and if you have keys in the unit above? Toronto Fire Car 31 is going to assume command of this incident. Command location is at Bleecker and Carlton.
1: Bleecker and Carlton, for me.
3: Minor 312 acknowledging, going to floor above unit. Roger.
4: 34 acknowledging. Thank you.
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0: Roger, 225. T25 on your way up. Can you check on smoke conditions on the third floor?
1: Complete. All clear.
0: Roger, thank you.

0: 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Are we being dispatched to 642 Church Street?
1: This is for pump 311, 642.

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1: 143, Squad 143 is on the way to Ravine with the Stokes Basket, requesting that you go in for some snapping. 25 Sealy Drive, North Tech 2.
0: Pumper 143, acknowledged.

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1: 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Leadership 431 will be available on the air. We'll be returning to station.
0: Roger, Papa 433. Roger.

0: knocked down. They used two extinguishers on it, so water was never played here. All the hallways are clear. There's still some smoke in the fire unit itself, but it's clearing nicely. He's going to do, 314 is going to do another look at temperatures, and if they're dropping, we can start downgrading this.
1: Roger, come in.
2: Command, loud control. Do you want me to silence the alarms?

0: Command, this is Lobby Control. Do we have DCHE responding?
1: So that's affirmative. They are making their way on foot to the front of the building now.
0: Roger, thank you. Elevator Control, can you come to the lobby?
2: Control, go.

0: Charlie Fire Pump, 125 is arrived 36 right cliff, got a high rate of residential, no signs of the Alpha Bravos. Charlie side, 316 complete, pump 125 captain. She met my security, we're investigating press 3.
1: Roger, pump 125.

0: Mark 313, Captain. 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
1: I'm just waiting to hear from Thumper 314.
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2: Zero 61.

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1: Farm panel indicates 15-4. We're proceeding. We're part 3. We have elevator control.
2: Roger, Pepper 125.

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1: Roger, Aero 125.
2: Charlie 5, Punk 125, we're on the 13th floor, no sign, all clear.
1: Roger, Punk 125.
2: Toronto Fire, lobby evac announcements have been made.
1: Roger, Aero 125.

0: Lobby control, this is 314 Captain. Will you try for a system reset?
1: Yeah, we'll go. TCHU, good, I can't know.

0: This is Lobby. You have successfully reset by on-site TCHE.
1: Roger. T-31, this is 314, Captain. We've isolated the stove in the unit. Heat signature has dropped significantly. There's no more smoke on the floor or in the fire unit. And in fact, we've attained a system reset. You can downgrade this call to Papa 314 and Rescue 325 for ventilation, if at your discretion.

0: Captain, do you want the lobby to silence?
1: Yeah, you can do a silence. We're going to do a secondary investigation.
0: Roger.
2: Roger.

0: seconds. Go ahead, 314.
1: Chief, the heat signature has decreased significantly. We've isolated the foam, the stove involved, and cleared the smoke from the hallway and the fire unit. You can, at your discretion, downgrade this to 314 and rescue 325 to finish up ventilation.
0: Roger, 315. Sorry, 314. Toronto Fire, did you copy?
2: Toronto Fire copies. Two truck situation for Pumper 314 and Rescue 325. All the other

0: 31. We're going to transfer command back to Pump 314 East Afton, and 31 will be clear shortly.
1: Sapphire, copy.
2: TCHC is just wanting to confirm the apartment number as well as if anyone is displaced.
3: I'm coming to the lobby now if they're there.
2: Yep, roger.
3: Toronto Fire, Pumper 312, Ritz stood down.
1: Chalkfire copies.
4: Try and silence the alarm. We didn't have a secondary location, but we didn't have a successful silence either.
5: Roger, where was the indication of the secondary alarm?
4: There was no indication of a secondary alarm. It was just showing the 15th floor garbage chute.
2: Roger.

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0: Staff was unable to get a reset. There's an issue. They're calling the alarm company. They're going to have the system rectified. They will be contacting Toronto Fire to tell you that the system's offline. They're aware to call you when it's back online. They will be doing a fire watch in the interim. Pump 125, area 125 is going to be clearing. Final evac maintenance are being done as we speak.
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0: 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Someone is waiting for you outside the hall in regards to a call you attended previously. They just wanted to thank you.
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0: Just getting an update on our GNAC here from ambulance. Patient could be more north, closer to Dundas and Jones, potentially.
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2: 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Apparently the patient's up there. And police are on scene at both locations.
1: All right. All righter.

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0: 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Toronto Fire, we can downgrade this to a single vehicle response.
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0: normal. Please go on site, say that the alarms never sounded. We're going to downgrade this to one truck for 314 and investigate a few more minutes.
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0: 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We have no signs on the Alpha side. Pump 234 Kappa is Kingston Command, investigated boat part 3.
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0: T-34 Captain, go ahead.
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0: Roger, Captain. 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
1: Go ahead.
0: It says on the GTAC that we're canceled, is that correct?
1: Affirmative.

Number 114, Medical, Trouble Breathing, 175 Como Avenue, Willowdale Manor, Senior Residence North Tower 1.

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1: Pumper 315, pumper 314, alarm single source, 555 University Avenue, hospital for sick children, South Pack 2.

0: on fire. Approximately 14 has arrived. Possibly sick children. We have no signs on the Elizabeth's entrance. Number 314, Gatlinburg Mobile Command, investigating. Prayer 3.
1: Roger.

0: Pump 314, it's Pump 315. Report from security here is that alarm is in the Tim Hortons on this entrance.
1: Is that location?
0: Yeah, we're going there now.

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1: Roger.
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0: He's on scene 4810, Shepherd. We have a low-rise commercial plaza hillside for investigating parts.
1: Roger, rescue. Attempted a few callbacks. No answer from the originator.

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Ariel 221, Medical, unconscious intersection of Eglinton Avenue, East and Kennedy Road, East Tack 1.

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1: Should be. 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
2: Channel Fire 334, roger that. 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

0: Yeah, V-Vice, we have made access to the CACF room. We've got common alarms in the elevator pit 1 and 2. 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
1: Roger.
3: An oven fire in Unit 616. Rescue 434 is writ.
4: Unit 616, aerial, Pumper 433 mount.
0: Down. We're checking the side further.
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0: No alarm sound at this location. We've been met by the unit tenant. There was fire in the oven with the fence. There's just a lot of smoke. We're proceeding to investigate.
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0: 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We've done a secondary investigation. 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
2: 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Do you want us to continue this call or do you have another truck?

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0: 236 alarms just reactivated at 180 Sudbury. 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
1: By ourselves. We're okay.
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0: You can clear.
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1: Roger.
2: Paris residential, no signs. Letter 325 chapter investigating smoke van R3.
1: Roger, reports of the smoke detector on the fifth floor.

0: Then we're on the activation stairwell A for part 3.
1: Buck 432 is now in 331's running area. Did you want to switch to south off?
2: Yeah, that's primitive.
1: Look out.

0: access card doesn't seem to be working. Can you contact security to let us in into the fuel yard at Bering?
1: Yes, I'm on that.
0: Three 41.

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1: Toronto Fire, Rescue 346. Do we have a key holder responding?
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0: Can you just come down Spadina to 11 Brunel?
1: Roger.
2: You should be in front of H&M.
3: Roger.
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2: Be advised, you're going to be the second truck in at Eaton Center. 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
1: Go ahead.
0: Toronto Fire, one of the 1442 crew members is assisting EMS with transporting the patient to Sunnybrook Hospital. 1442 is on its way to pick up the firefighter from Sunnybrook.
1: Roger, I'll leave you attached to the call for now.
0: Roger that, thank you.

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1: Roger, pump 231.
2: Toronto Fire, pump 234, Captain, confirming. We've had cooking odors set off a smoke detector in unit 108. The unit is all clear as well. We can downgrade this to one truck. Pump 234 will be on scene. Pump 231, you can clear when ready.
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0: think we've made patient contact. There is an Asian male, green shirt, baseball cap, but he looks fine.
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1: Go ahead.
0: Toronto Fire 435, we're at this address about an hour and a half ago. It's for the same reason, for the elevator's not working. Have you got any information from TCHC and an ETA for them and the elevator mechanic?
1: 435, we have someone on the phone with them right now. We'll try to get that information.
0: Roger, we'll go check. If there's no medical emergency, we're just going to be clearing again.

0: 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Yeah, we're heading out now to stage Wellington and Spadina for the FIFA.
1: Roger, Wellington and Spadina.

0: Rescue 341, you're on fire.
1: Go ahead.
0: Chief 30 is advising, do not go to the CNE for fuel right now due to the march that's happening there.
1: Won't go.
2: Toronto Fire, 435. There's no emergency here. However, there is an elevator mechanic that's just arriving. I'm going to update him, and then we're going to be clearing.
0: Roger, pump 435.
3: To that Baptist and Wellington for the parade.
0: Roger.

0: malfunction. The system will be put on bypass, and a fire watch will be taking place until the detector has been switched out.
1: Roger.

Umper 312, Umper 344, Umper 314, Umper 315, Umper 313, High Rise 332, Ladder 312, Ladder 315, Squad 313, Has 323, Air Life 325, Rescue 341, Chief 31,

0: 8, Bedford Road, St. George Subway Station. We have no signs showing. Cover 314 Capitol. We're moving forward. Par 3, investigating.
1: Roger.
2: Fire letter 3, Tulsa. I'm seeing backing up on 314, par 3.
1: Roger.

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1: Strong fire, posted 13th on scene, moving forward, part 3.
2: Roger.
3: Toronto Fire, 314 is responding to a report of smoke on the eastbound track. We're proceeding part 3.
2: Roger.

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1: Roger.
0: FC 341.
1: Roger.
3: .344 Malia with extinguisher.
4: 314, 313's on their way down. We have one crew member going back to get a second one.
5: Pumper 311, Pumper 345, alarm single source, 15 Clarendon Avenue, South Pack 2.
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0: 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Moving forward, Part 4.
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2: 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We are Part 6 on the platform eastbound. We have light smoke dissipating now. TTT supervisor and staff are on scene. They've applied a chemical extinguisher to the problem area.
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0: Fire equipment brought down.
4: 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High rise, if you can just stand by for a minute or two till 314 gives us a further update.
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0: chat is just an update. The light haze is already improving. 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We have Aerial 250 up here assisting. 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

0: Matter 312, we've made patient contact.
1: 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We're going to just ventilate naturally here. We can now downgrade this to one truck. Pump 234 remain on scene, aerial 15 from clear remaining.

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1: 234, cactus, 234, driver, go ahead.
0: Yeah, Dan, do you want to just step in the front door there and try for a reset here with the...
1: Roger.

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Pumper 335. Then 335. 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The Island Medical Response, intersection of Lagoon Road and Cibola Avenue. South Tac 1.

0: 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Fire, grass, rubbish intersection of Elmhurst Drive and Islington Avenue. Let's tag one.
1: A31's on.
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0: the hose down from Elmhurst because there's a fence that you might not be able to access.
1: Rush Command, we are on Elmhurst. We are going to drag a line through the field to the fence of the river.
0: Part of that, I'll have the aerial try and get through the fence here.
2: Aero 450 is on scene. Try to gain access to the rear yards.
3: Roger, Aero 415.
4: Aero 415 is on Islington. We're going to try to drag a fence. Drag a handline across to the car camp.
3: Roger, Rescue 415.

0: 65 gas.
1: Road Captain.
0: Bumper 15 Captain, the patient is with EMS Unit 810. We've been canceled.
1: Roger.
2: 315, roger. Thank you.

0: 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We've had a appears to be equipment malfunction.
1: Rescue, ring removal, 3325 Warden Avenue, 241 East Tac 1.
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2: Island Dock, if you wish, we can divert to Hammond, but we're on our way towards Island Dock, as per ambulance.
3: There.
2: Roger that.
3: Gain access to this unit through a sliding glass door. 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We have patient contact.
0: Toronto Fire, Rescue 227.
4: Go ahead, Captain.
0: Located an activated detector at the top of one of the stairs. 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

0: One hit her and pushed her. She fell and hit her head. 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
1: Roger, rescue captain.
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Toronto Fire, this is Ladder 312 driver. Was EMS canceled off this incident? We got two calls for this, so I believe they cleared off the first one, but I will double check. Stand by.

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1: Go ahead.
2: Clarify, we've made entry, we're dispersing right now. Just be advised that the front door was open, unlocked.
1: Front 345, Captain, you're coming in muffled. Can you say again?
2: We made entry into the house, the front door was open and unlocked.
1: Roger, I read you 555 now as well, thank you.
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1: Roger.
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1: Roger.

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0: 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We have EMS 934 on scene.
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3: Strong fire, patient is conscious and on his feet. You can clear EMS.
1: Roger.

0: Yes, the patient is being transferred to the fireboat crew. Pump 335 and van 335 are clear.
1: All right.
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0: If I'm 330, you know, alarm, everything's under control. 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

0: 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Roger.
1: We do not have alarms activated in this building. We're continuing up to the 55th floor to investigate Part 3.

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0: 260, go ahead.
1: The Team Mexico march has crossed over Bathurst. There is a small contingency still in the intersection while they're gaining access into FanFest. You can have pump 333, pump 331, and squad 331 clear. Thank you.
0: Fair copies. Pump 331, pump squad 331. Everyone copy?
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0: Roger.

0: Charlie Bar Funk 333.
1: Go ahead.
0: Charlie Bar, be advised, GTAC is not responding after clearing from FanFest here. 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
1: Roger.

0: Good arrive, 621 King Street. Got a multi-story commercial structure, no signs. 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
1: Roger.

0: Go ahead.
1: Yeah, Toronto Fire, this is a duplicate emergency. We were originally here with pump 333, same alarm activation. We are currently informing the superintendent and security that they're going to have their system on bypass. They do have a repairman en route to come down and repair the system. However, they're going to be contacting you again for a bypass, and they're going to be initiating a fire watch here.
0: Roger. Probably for about

0: Boulevard to 10 Glen Everest. We have a high-rise residential. No signs visible on the Alpha side. 221 is in command, investigating par 3.
1: Roger, aerial 221.
2: Fire Rescue G-23 is right there in Glen Everest. We have no outward signs, only Bravo, Charlie, or Delta side 360 complete. 223 will be moving forward, part 3, back up, aerial G-21.
1: Roger, Rescue Cast. Go ahead.
3: Just looking for confirmation of where we're going. It's Unit 1, Unit 3, and the ER.
1: To the ER, patient's probably in one of the two units. Staff should be able to direct you.
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1: Alarm has been silenced.

Toronto Fire, Aerial 221. We're now located on the 12th floor. We're going to head up to the 14th via the stairwell. We are part two. We have elevator control.

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0: That's negative, Charlie Fire. Everything's under control. The fire's out now.
1: Roger.
2: Signs, and we have located an activated detector in the hallway. 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

0: 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Aerial 322 is clear.
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0: Are you at 15 Brunel?
1: That's affirmative, but we're currently made it to 11 Brunel again. We found alarms activated in 15, which may be the culprit to why our elevators aren't running. If you want to meet me down here back at that annunciator panel in 11 Brunel, I'll be there for a bit.
0: Wilco.

0: I'm just moving 25 here. This call, can you have the decision agreement?
1: Even clear. Canceled.

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1: Roger.
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0: Toronto Fire, this is 322, Captain. Could you have the police respond to this call, please?
1: Roger, do you have an update I can pass along?
2: So if you can get into the panel, lobby control, will you silence the alarm?

0: please?
1: We had a patient here that was sleeping on a bench, HPD. They're becoming violent with EMS.
2: And we've located and activated detectors. We're just knocking on some doors.
3: Roger.
2: Start a fire. Rescue 223. Alarms have been silenced. First evac announcements have been made.
4: Activated by cooking, you can make this one truck to 314.
0: Roger, pump 314, pump 312, copy, you can clear.

0: Roger.
1: Aerial 221 to 223.
2: Go ahead.
1: Yeah, could you have the Toronto housing guy reset the elevators for me, please?

0: the alarm system. However, we do need CCHC security to respond to reset the elevators. We'll be clearing shortly.
1: Roger.

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0: Rescue 341 driver, this is Rescue 341 Captain.
1: Go ahead.
0: Static, we have a location where you can stage off of Spadina facing south. You want to take the truck and come around and meet us in front of 11 Brunel Court, please?
1: Okay.
0: Just be advised, if you look west, I'll be trying to flag you down from the staircase over here.
1: Roger.

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0: Roger. Go ahead.
1: Yeah, this is just people with a barbecue cooking food.
0: Roger, did you meet up with the caller?
1: No, we didn't meet up with the caller. He's on the other side of the building. We just found the people that are having the barbecue. If he calls back, you can let him know. We'll drive up and go by the kids' playground and see him.
0: Roger.
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1: Go ahead.
0: EMS has assumed patient care and clear on 323.
1: Roger.

0: Go ahead.
1: Yeah, we've gone through the kids' park. We don't see the caller. We're going to clear. If he calls back, you can just let him know that those guys are just cooking.
0: Roger.